0: For travellers in Europe. Jet fuel prices have soared since the start of the Iran conflict, and there are fears that supplies could run low if disruptions through the Strait of Hormuz continue. William Dentelo reports from Brussels.
1: It's unwelcome news for the tens of thousands of people planning their summer holidays. Jet fuel costs have roughly doubled, and speaking to the BBC, the head of the International Air Transport Association says some of those costs will be passed on to consumers. UK and EU officials say there are no immediate concerns of fuel shortages, but the International Energy Agency says it's a possibility if the strategic Strait of Hormuz waterway doesn't reopen or new supply lines aren't found.
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3: here's your forecast for Ajo.
4: Tonight, clear skies, low right around 64. Friday, sunny with a high near 95. Friday night, clear skies, low right around 65. Saturday, sunny with a high near 95. And Saturday night, clear skies, low right around 64. Currently in Ajo, it's 90 degrees.
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Small Town Big Radio Z89.3 Huntrix and Golden started off the 5 o'clock hour musically on our TGIT. This hour got Tango, also got Corona, Shalimar on the way as well. Rebecca J's got us. Rebecca J joins me, and we're going to do our extreme trivia challenge. There you go. Here's Zara Larson. It's Midnight Sun. 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
1: Tango, Nada Que Decir.
0: And we heard from Dead Mouse and Ghosts and Stuff. Shawnee.
1: Rebecca J.
0: Along with you, it is time now for our Extreme Trivia Challenge. This is where I ask Rebecca J. three survey questions. Give her some hinty hints with more hinty hints. See if she can come up with the answers in front of my ohos. Currently, you have three correct for the week, which is kind of on the light side. So let's see how we can do on this.
1: All right.
0: Uh-huh. For workers who do this, question numero uno, for workers who do this, the average length of time they do it is 17 minutes. What is it? For workers who do this, the average length of time they do it is 17 minutes. What is it? Your average time is probably 5 minutes. Mine is 2 hours.
1: Commute.
0: That's right. Drive to work. For workers who drive to work, the average length of time they do it is 17 minutes. I miss those days. All right. Question numero dos. Oops. Let me fix the monitor there. All right. All right. Question numero dos. Be careful today. According to Boomerang Management Survey, this is most likely to happen on a, it's not Monday, but according to Boomerang Management Survey, this is most likely to happen on a Monday. Let's see here. You know, getting at work. Now, you don't have to.

0: every day, a lot of them usually, especially with the radio station here in Ajo. And
1: emails?
0: Emails, okay. So on a Monday, what might you have a lot of in those emails? Because maybe spam? You had, if you're doing emails.
1: Oh, to respond back?
0: Okay, so if you're doing that, what might you, because it's a Monday and maybe you had an extra heavy weekend of partying, so you're not paying as much of attention. So what might you have in those emails? A lot of what? I don't know where you got spam because I'm not sending spam.
1: Responses?
0: Never mind.
1: I don't know.
0: No. Sending out a work email with serious grammar and capitalization mistakes.
1: Okay, okay.
0: Making you look unprofessional.
1: Okay.
0: A lot of mistakes. Okay. Let's see here. Question numero tres. According to a Money Magazine survey, 25% of American workers say for the right price, they do this. What is it?
1: Mm.
0: Oh, my gosh. They would? Well, that's not a very good thing to do. According to a Money Magazine survey, 25% of American workers say for the right price, they do this. What is it? Well, maybe a competitor would like to, give you money for the right price so they can get access to things, and to have access, they would need what? Your what?
1: My login. Computer login.
0: Yeah, which includes what?
1: Username and password.
0: Password. There you go. It's like pulling teeth sometimes. All right, yes, according to a Money Magazine survey, 25% of American workers say for the right price, they'd sell their work passwords.
1: Oh, wow.
0: Yeah, well, you know, won't do good at my work because they have like this
1: a lot of things
0: super strong two-factor authentication and stuff. So they would have to actually have, I would have to give them my phone and my other stuff too. So anyway, all right, there you go. You got two correct. So you're up to five correct for the week so far. Yeah, that's what I'm saying. All right, here's Ty Myers and Ends of the Earth. It's Z 89.3 101.5 HD3 Phoenix. 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

0: 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That was
1: Dania. Hoy te empiezo a olvidar.
0: And we heard from Corona and Baby, Sean Ann.
1: Rebecca James.
0: Along with you on this TGIT. Hope your Thursday has been fantastic. Indeed, absolutely so. Yours was busy, right?
1: Oh, man, yes.
0: Yeah, you've been very busy.
1: I've been walking like I need an extra leg to walk back and forth.
0: Really? I hear you.
1: Oh, yeah, yeah.
0: Well, you'll survive.
1: Yeah.
0: At least tomorrow's TGI Friday.
1: Yeah.
0: So that's a good thing. Absolutely so. Yes.
1: 5 o'clock tomorrow.
0: Yes. That's going to be good times. Good times. Hey, if you're traveling around, please travel safely. Remember speed limits in Ajo, Hawaii, Sonoyta, Rocky Point, strictly enforced. Coming up next from 6 until 10, it is John and Heidi. From 10 p.m. until 12 midnight, it is the Brit Pop Show. The best of 90s. They dig into the 80s a little bit. British pop and rock. It's a lot of fun. Check it out. It's with Bob Stein tonight from 10 p.m. until 12 midnight. 12 midnight till 5 a.m. It is Overnights with Josh D. So stick around for all of that. Gonna leave you with Shalimar and Dancing in the Sheets, taking you back to 1984. It's Z89.3 101.5 HD3 Phoenix. 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

0: You're listening to the John and Heidi Show on Z89.3. It's Thursday. My beautiful bride here at my side. Hello, Heidi.
1: Hello,
0: how you doing?
1: John.
0: What are you leaning down that way for?
1: Because the microphone wasn't up. I thought you'd be mad at me if I moved it.
0: Oh, yeah. Because she makes all kinds of noise, like squeezing the microphone around. Yeah. I look over. She's got her face way down by the countertop. Hey, John. How are you?
1: Trying to avoid the wrath of John.
0: How's it going over there? It's great. I like to sit this way now. So, hey, I got a Dear John letter for you today.
1: Okay.
0: It's about somebody whose friend... twice now has been to their house and both times has like urinated all over the bathroom. When I say all, apparently it's not all over, but it's for a person who's almost 30, it's a bit much. So anyway, we're looking for some advice here and I'm kind of lost. It says right at the beginning, if it's too gross to read on the radio, I get it. I don't think it is because it's just a bodily function. I mean, it's disgusting, but yeah, what a weird thing. So anyway... alcohol was involved the first time for sure. Don't know about the second time. Doesn't really say. But we're going to chat about that. I do have the Dear John letter in the show notes for today at johnandheidishow.com.

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5: Yeah, yeah, yeah, yeah, yeah, yeah, yeah.

0: Social.
1: Yes, sir.
2: It's Z89.3. Now today's reason to party. Here's my beautiful bride, Heidi Small. What do you got for me, Heidi?
3: Today is Dance Like a Chicken Day.
2: Oh, yeah.
3: And I found a chicken dance cocktail.
2: There's a chicken dance cocktail?
3: Apparently.
2: Huh.
3: It's vodka, grenadine, club soda, and an orange slice.
2: I don't know why that's a chicken dance cocktail.
3: I don't either.
2: There you go. I've got a link to that drink. It's in the show notes for today at johnandheidishow.com.
0: Truth is, I thought it mattered. I thought that music mattered. But does it bollocks? Not compared to how people matter.

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1: Here's your forecast for Ajo.
2: Tonight, clear skies, low right around 64. Friday, sunny with a high near 95. Friday night, clear skies, low right around 65. Saturday, sunny with a high near 95. And Saturday night, clear skies, low right around 64. Currently in Ajo, it's 87 degrees.
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6: 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Karaoke Friday nights at 9 p.m. The Choo Choo on Highway 85 in Ajo.
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0: Bruder, who's the co-founder of Sonic Fire Tech, wants to explore using sound to put out fires instead of water or chemicals. They have a patented system using low-frequency, inaudible sound waves to disrupt the oxygen that feeds the fire, effectively stopping combustion. The concept is not new, by the way. Other groups have studied this for years, but scaling it safely has been a challenge. By using infrasound frequencies below what we can hear with human ears, Sonic Fire Tech says the system works on small fires, including home fires, without water damage, although it's not yet suited for large-scale blazes. But what they're trying to do is figure out, how can we attach some sort of device to like a drone or a helicopter that we could fly over a forest fire and just like put the thing out?
1: Weird.
0: Yeah, just with a blast of sound instead of water and everything else. So
1: I wonder if they could incorporate this sound in with your smoke alarm.
0: Yeah.
1: So when your smoke alarm is going off, it's doing that at the same time.
0: There you go.
1: And you could use this in conjunction on house fires with...
0: I'd never be able to make bacon again, ever.
1: That is just really, really
0: Every
1: interesting.
0: Every time I make bacon, our smoke alarm goes off. It's just crazy. Surveys and studies and such on the John and Heidi Show.

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A safe alert has been issued for Mesa Police Department. This is the Arizona Department of Public Safety. Mesa Police Department is looking for white female, Annalise Dahlin, 13 years old, 5 foot 1 inch, 120 pounds, brown hair, brown eyes, and wears gold rim glasses. Last seen wearing a blue jacket, blue polo shirt, blue jeans, and black boots. Annalise was last seen on foot May 14, 2026 in the area of Guadalupe Road and Signal Butte Road in Mesa. She suffers from a medical condition that may cause confusion. If you have contact with this safe alert, please call 911. Monitor TV and radio for updates.

0: 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Now, big screen, little screen, Casper the Friendly Ghost is floating back to screens in a new live-action series for Disney+. Steven Spielberg, Steven, you've heard of him, right?
1: I have.
0: Spielberg, that's the name. He's attached as the executive producer. The series is described as a, quote, modern update of the beloved character, with early reports suggesting a little bit of a dark edge, kind of like Wednesday from Netflix. Casper's first animated appearance was in 1945. That went till 1959, and then it became a Harvey comic staple. And then there were several other spin-offs along the way. So this would be the latest in that really long series. And a long-awaited sequel, Devil Wears Prada 2, made $32.5 million at the box office. Whoa. On their opening day alone.
1: Wow.
0: So their two-weekend total is now at about $180 million. So they're doing okay. Big screen, little screen, right here on the John.

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0: 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The Why Not Travel Store reminds travelers that the border closes at 8 p.m. tonight. 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
0: Heidi, did you know the human brain generates enough heat to keep itself warm? Yeah, blood flow helps distribute this heat. This crucial heat maintains your brain's function, so your brain doesn't cool off and, like, just shut down.
1: Huh.
0: So that's good to know.
1: That's very good to know.
0: Yeah. We don't know everything, but now, thanks to this, we know this.

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0: Time now for the joke of the day with my beautiful bride, Heidi Small. What you got for me there, Heidi?
1: A tired young doctor got off a night shift at the hospital and stopped into a bar called Dick's across the street for a drink. "Hey, what can I get you?" asked Dick. "How about a daiquiri?" The bartender makes a drink and slides it down the bar. He takes a sip and he loves it. He's like, "Whoa, this is great. What's your secret?" "A little bit of almond extract." Almond extract gives it that little something extra. The two hit it off and became lifelong friends. One night, the doctor enters like clockwork. The bartender goes back to make his favorite drink, only to realize that he's all out of almond extract. Thinking on his feet, he substitutes it with a little hickory flavoring that he has on hand. The doctor takes a sip, a little confused. He takes another, then he says, "Is this an almond daiquiri, Dick?" "No, it's a hickory daiquiri, Doc."
0: What in the world are you doing over there? Thank you, Heidi. A hickory daiquiri, Doc. Oh, wow. That is your... you really tickle yourself there, didn't you? That is your joke of the day on the John and

0: has reignited this debate, though. Some claim facing away from the water is more common. Others insist facing toward the water is normal. Experts say, by the way, there's no single correct answer. According to Dr. Vincent, it mostly comes down to a sensory preference. Direct spray in your face can feel overwhelming, while turning away can feel more relaxing. Skin health also plays a role, as a constant hot water on your face can cause irritation. Do people do that? Water spraying right in their face? Do you do that?
1: I love water spraying right on my face.
0: Do you really?
1: I do.
0: I've never heard of this.
1: So you stand facing away?
0: I like on the other side of the room and just splash a little water on my from over here. I'm good. I'm going to just towel off and call it a day. Okay, skin health also plays a role. Constant hot water in your face causes irritation for some. It would for me. The best approach, switch it up throughout your shower for balance. Check this out. One woman commented, I asked my husband, and he said he showers sideways, facing the shower curtain. I don't know what to do with this new information. I can't believe we've been married 26 years. I did not know you go in there and turn the water on and have it just spray right in your face. That's what you do? I've never done that.
1: When I'm washing my hair, I'm facing the other way. Okay. So I'm probably an even.
0: I kind of spin in circles.
1: I probably, yeah, I think I do too.
0: How do you wash the back? I just go back and forth.
1: I turn around when I'm rinsing the shampoo out of my hair and stuff.
0: From now on, I'm just going to take a bath. This is too hard. Scoop of the day on the John and Heidi Show.

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0: 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And it's time now for
1: Dear John Letters.
0: Here we go. Dear John, this is kind of gross, so if you decide not to read it, I'll understand. I put that line in there because I wanted you to know that I did understand. I did read it, and I'm like, I'm still going to say it on here. Okay, first of all, everyone in this story is in their mid to late 20s. My husband and I had our friend and her husband over to our apartment twice since knowing them. We've known them since the fall of 2024, but we've not really hung out with them a whole lot. It was always in larger groups or at restaurants. But last Halloween, we had a small party, about 10 people packed into our small apartment. The only two men who were there were my husband and my friend's husband. Shortly after our guest used the restroom, I went in and I noticed our bath mat was wet.
2: Oh,
0: it sits right where your feet would be if you were sitting on the toilet. I noticed that there was urine on the toilet seat and even on the lid and around the base of the toilet. It was disgusting. I had to throw out the bath mat and sanitize the whole bathroom as soon as the party was done. I never mentioned it to my friend because I figured he was probably drunk. Everybody was drinking that night. Maybe he missed. I have no idea, but it happens. I didn't need to embarrass the guy. Now, over the weekend, we had them over for the first time since the party, and he goes into the bathroom. My husband goes in shortly after him, and he sent me a private message that he did it again. The bath mat was wet. There was pee on the seat and on the toilet base. Sure enough, everything smelled bad again. I had to throw out another bath mat.
1: Oh, that's so gross.
0: We didn't say anything in the moment again because, well, what do you even say? This man is almost 30 and apparently he can't aim. I don't know. Do I say something to his wife since we're a lot closer than anyone else in the situation? Do we just end our friendship? Do we bring this up politely and productively somehow? What could possibly cause an adult man to be this bad at using the bathroom? Signed, disgusted grown up. And here's the thing I will say. The first time you said alcohol was involved. I wish that you would have said in the second one, if everybody was drinking again, if that's what's causing it, then maybe you just say, you know, I don't know. I don't even know what you say. How embarrassing would it have to be to say that?
1: From now on, make plans to meet at a restaurant or whatever. Yeah. Let somebody else deal with that.
0: I can tell you, I have been in bathrooms where I wonder who was in there before me.
1: Oh, so have I. And you got to wonder how women manage it. I don't know what those women are doing in there. But
0: we were traveling recently, and I went into a bathroom in an airport. And I actually stepped out of that stall and I went to a different stall because I walked in there and
1: I've done that too.
0: First thing I thought is I'm not going to be able to tidy this up enough and I don't want somebody else to think I did this.
1: Exactly.
0: So I literally walked in, I turned right around and I go, nope. I walk out and I had to just kind of walk back and forth to find one. I'm like, I don't know what is going on. But if you're having issues with this kind of stuff, there's got to be a way to not do that.
1: No, but as far as your friend goes, just when you make plans from now on, just say, hey, let's go out to eat and let's go to a movie or whatever. Make plans outside of your home if you don't want him coming in.
0: So we're going to hit these questions
1: again. If you do have them come to the house, maybe just pick up the bath mat and put it away. It'll be a lot easier to clean.
0: I notice you have no towels, no bath mat. Everything's off the shelves. What's going on in there? Well, we had a situation. Okay, so we didn't say anything a moment. Should we? This man is almost 30. Do I say something to his wife since we're closer than anyone else?
1: No.
0: So if that was the situation, if it was you and I and we had friends and our friend, I wouldn't be afraid to say something about it. I don't know. I guess they don't know each other real well. Yeah,
1: I wouldn't say anything. I would just make plans elsewhere.
0: Hmm.
1: It doesn't always have to be at your house. There's no reason for that.
0: Do we end the friendship over this?
1: No.
0: So you don't quit seeing them. Just quit inviting them to your place.
1: Yeah, just don't invite. You can still do things together if you enjoy spending time with them, but just don't do it at your house.
0: Hey, we've got an outhouse out front for you, Mike. There you go. So if the guy's name is Mike, I was literally just pretending. So I have no idea. I don't have any names in here. So if there's a dude named Mike and he did this to some friends twice, it's not about you. And maybe it is about you. I just literally guessed on the name. If you would like to chime in with advice, which I got to say, our listeners have the best advice.
1: I agree.
0: Their advice is so good. So there's probably already somebody on there with, because I posted this the other day. You can chime in with advice at facebook.com/John and Heidi Show. Or if you'd like, you can submit your own Dear John letter for next week on that same page or right through the website, johnandheidishow.com.

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0: Time now for the movie quote of the day. Don't think you're going to get this, although I know you've seen this movie. It's from 1987. The quote is, snap out of it.
1: Oh, geez. I don't know. That one's pretty vague.
0: It is very vague. Moonstruck. That was Cher's character. Snap out of it. That is your movie quote of the day on the John and Heidi Show. Come.

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1: Apparently, the federal government owns 30% of all land in the United States.
0: Holy cow, that's a lot of land.
1: That's a whole lot of land,
0: yeah. Who mows all of that?
1: 9 Nobel Prize winners attended the Bronx High School of Science in New York City.
0: So, like, that's where they went to school?
1: Apparently.
0: That's pretty cool.
1: And beware of dog signs were present in ancient Rome.
0: No kidding.
1: Isn't that cool? I love
0: that.
1: That's
0: very cool. I didn't know that.
1: Yeah, I didn't either, because that's news to me.
0: That is also news to me.

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1: Here's your forecast for Ajo.
2: Tonight, clear skies, low right around 64. Friday, sunny with a high near 95. Friday night, clear skies, low right around 65. Saturday, sunny with a high near 95. And Saturday night, clear skies, low right around 64. Currently in Ajo, it's 81 degrees.
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0: Fun fact for you, Heidi.
1: What's that, John?
0: Lego has an underground vault containing every Lego set ever made.
1: I think you've told me that before.
0: I think I have too. Fun fact for you, Heidi.
1: What's that, John?
0: The popular Keep Calm and Carry On slogan was originally created by the British government as a form of propaganda to urge citizens to stay civil during World War II.
1: Oh, I didn't realize it was that old.
0: Yeah. Fun fact for you, Heidi.
1: What's that, John?
0: The word swims in uppercase is still swims even if you turn it upside down. S-W-I-M-S. You flip it over, it's still the same. Fun fact for you, Heidi.
1: What's that, John?
0: In the German language version of the Muppet Show, the Swedish chef is the Danish chef.
1: Oh.
0: Yeah.
1: I love the Swedish chef.
0: I wonder why.
1: I don't know.
0: That's kind

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Z89.3. Time now for some weird news. Okay, this is weird. OpenAI has told ChatGPT to stop mentioning goblins. A user noticed that a chatbot repeatedly slipped fantasy creatures like goblins and trolls, gremlins, ogres, and even pigeons into everyday chats. Developers reported the AI, calling it a little bug or a goblin, joking about it being a goblin within a goblin with a flashlight, while fixing errors, sparking a wave of what they're calling online Goblingate. The company explained the behavior came from personality settings designed to make responses a little more playful, especially in nerdy mode, where goblin mentions surge dramatically. Even after several tweaks, the creature obsession lingers, prompting new strict instructions for the chatbot that read, never talk about goblins, gremlins, raccoons, trolls, ogres, pigeons, or other animals or creatures unless it is absolutely relevant to the user's query. OpenAI has since toned it down, but users can still re-enable the quirky style if they miss all of the goblin energy. So that's just odd. Weird news on the John and Heidi Show.

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0: 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Time now for the question of the day. This one's for you, Heidi. 70% of people say they would never live next to one of these. What is it?
1: 70%.
0: Yeah. I almost thought you were going to say the word when you
1: said a landfill.
0: No, a cemetery. When you were saying 70%, I thought you were going to say a cemetery. So
1: I wouldn't mind living next to a cemetery.
0: Quiet neighbors, anyway.
1: Right. It's better than the neighbor we have now.
0: Beautiful flowers. I'm pretty sure she don't listen. So. That is your question of the day on the John and Heidi Show.

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0: Time now for something special with Heidi Small. What do you have for me, Heidi?
1: I have another horrible airplane experience here.
0: Okay.
1: Let's see. This happened in October of 2023. It was a flight going that was heading to London's Gatwick Airport. And just about every reason that can be used to delay a flight happened on a single flight on this day. After the flight didn't take off as scheduled, it was delayed when the EasyJet switched out the plane with a smaller one, bumping many passengers. So a lot of the passengers got bumped from their first flight. Those who made it to the second plane 2 hours later had to wait on a runway for another hour while the luggage was unloaded because the craft exceeded weight limits. Finally, the pilot told passengers that the flight would depart in 20 minutes. And that's when the incident happened with the defecation.
0: Oh, no.
1: A passenger was telling reporters that one passenger on the still grounded plane went to use the bathroom and then another and then another. And that's when the news quickly spread, as did the odor pertaining to the human waste left on the facility's floor.
0: Oh.
1: A cleaning crew was rushed on board to sanitize the bathroom while passengers waited and watched. Then they were told to deboard. After being put up in a hotel for the night at the airline's expense, passengers finally departed on a rescue flight the next day.
0: Holy cow.
1: That's a heck of a day.
0: Yeah.
1: I would be so angry.
0: You know, we've had bad experiences traveling.
1: We've never had anything
0: like
1: quite
0: that.
1: Like that. No.
0: No. I remember one time a lady vomited on me on an airplane. And that lady's in the room with me now. Do you remember that? It was so gross.
1: Yes, I do.
0: I'm just sitting there. And then she gets up and goes to use the restroom. I'm just sitting there. I'm like, what do I do? I can't move. I'm so sorry for even mentioning that. That is something special.
1: Hopefully nobody was eating.
0: Yeah, that is something special with that.

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1: Here's your forecast for Ajo.
2: Tonight, clear skies, low right around 64. Friday, sunny with a high near 95. Friday night, clear skies, low right around 65. Saturday, sunny with a high near 95. And Saturday night, clear skies, low right around 64. Currently in Ajo, it's 79 degrees.
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3: 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Located at 811 North Highway 85 in Ajo. Karaoke Friday nights at 9 p.m. The Choo Choo on Highway 85 in Ajo.
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Thanks for listening to Z89.3. Time now for the list. Six elements of good mental health. A panel of 122 experts were asked about the core dimensions of positive mental health. These six aspects receive more than 90% agreement. So they're saying having meaning and purpose, feeling that your life has direction and value is a really important thing. Life satisfaction, being content with all of the things you have in your life. I am so content. Self-acceptance, having a positive view of who you are. So far, I'm nailing this thing. Connection, feeling close to and supported by others. Yes, autonomy, having the freedom to make your own choices. I get to make all my own choices except for the ones Heidi makes for me. And happiness, experiencing joy and positive emotions in daily life. By the way, happiness and life satisfaction were considered outcomes of good mental health, not causes. Autonomy and safety are more likely the drivers of them. So if you're trying to get better and like feel better about yourself, take a look at that list, because those six things you need to work on, maybe. I've got that list.

0: online at ahoradio.org. 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We always like to wrap things up around here with good news, and I think this is good news. 20 years later, this young lady finally got to say thank you. 2 decades after a difficult childhood in foster care, an Arizona mother finally got a chance to say something that she's been holding in her heart for years. The two words, thank you. And the woman she said it to never forgot her either. Sarah Paul's early life was filled with instability. She entered foster care about age 13, moving between shelters and group homes and placements without any consistency in her life. During one of these most uncertain seasons of her life, she was assigned a Child Protective Service caseworker named Barbara Daw Sanders, somebody that now is credited with helping her change the direction of her entire life. She said, "She's exactly what I needed. She was what made me not continue the cycle, not go down the same path as everybody else in my family. At a time when structure was hard to find, Sanders provided it. She set boundaries. She held Paul accountable, and she stepped in when it mattered most. But it wasn't just rules. It was about care. One of my memories that stands out about the rest was a Thanksgiving time with her and her family. She said, I felt like I had a home. I felt like I had somebody that cared. I felt like I had a family that wasn't something I ever had before. So that was, again, 20 years ago. Now, 20 years later, she finally had a chance to find this lady thanks to Facebook. And she had a chance to say thank you. She said that when she opened the message and it just said, I saw on there, thank you, and this is Sarah. And this lady said she just thought that was amazing that they were able to connect. And
1: I love that.
0: She said, I never forgot you either. So how great is that?
1: What a great story.
0: I've got a link to it. It's in the show notes for today at johnandheidishow.com. Time to say goodbye, Heidi.
1: Goodbye, Heidi.
0: Goodbye, everybody. Have a great day. Thank you for listening to the John and Heidi Show on a Thursday.

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0: Toni Morrissey there. One of my favorite songs from the Smiths. These Things Take Time. Cranberry Zombie and Duran Duran. New Moon on Monday. Welcome to the Brit Pop Show. I'm Bob Stein. That's Rob Lee. I've been fascinated lately on how bands get their names. Like, you take the Cranberries. Pre-Dolores, the band was consisted of a bunch of brothers, and they called the band the Cranberry Sauce, a pun that sounds similar to the cranberry sauce. Dolores came in and said, if you want to be serious, we got to change that. Duran Duran, named after Dr. Duran Duran, with a D at the end, a character from the science fiction film Barbarella in 1968. And being a Smiths fanatic, the Smiths were tired of bands named Duran Duran and Wham! And said, you know what? It's not about the band name. It's how you sound. So let's find the most generic name ever. And there came the Smiths. And thank God they did. This is the Britpop Show.
1: 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We'll be back with the best of British on the Britpop Show with Bob Stein. Right after this.
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1: Trig, why do you call me Dave? My name's not Dave. My name's Rodney.
2: I thought it was Dave.
1: Rodney.
2: You sure?
1: Yeah, I'm positive. I've looked it up on my birth certificate and passport and everything. It is definitely Rodney.
2: Oh, well, you live and learn. So what's Dave? Nickname, right?
1: No! You're the only one who calls me Dave. Everybody else calls me Rodney. And the reason they call me Rodney is because Rodney is my name.
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0: and this is the Britpop Show. I'm Bob Stye. I'm lucky enough I get to play these great songs every week. Can only imagine what it must have been like growing up in the UK and hearing and experiencing these songs for the first time over there. Oh, wait! Our wonderful producer, Rob Lee, grew up there. He must have a great memory for us. Robert?
1: This is a song that I remember from it being played on the radio when I was growing up, getting ready for school in the morning, because we didn't have TV in the mornings in those days. We just had the radio. I didn't know who the band were, but all I knew that if you counted 1, 2, 3, 4, 5, that meant it was your senses working overtime.
2: Hi.

enjoying a buttered crumpet with a lovely pot of tea and the best of British. 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

0: marry someone, the ones that are a keeper, this woman is a keeper, and this is from the Metro. Amy Vinson, who was 42, married Craig Vinson, 40. She insisted that he play rugby for his team after discovering his team's last game of the season was on their wedding day. So after they got married, it went right to the match. He put on his uniform, and she put on a pair of white boots and kept her wedding dress on and rooted them on from the side. His team, the Hornets, they won 49-15. And afterwards, the wedding party and most of the players celebrated long into the night. It's hard to get anyone in my house to watch sports with me, let alone what this brave woman did. So, as we say, that one is a keeper. 323-591-9002. You can call or text me, 323-591-9002. It's the Britpop Show.
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3: Here's your forecast for Ajo.
4: Tonight, clear skies, low right around 64. Friday, sunny with a high near 95. Friday night, clear skies, low right around 65. Saturday, sunny with a high near 95. And Saturday night, clear skies, low right around 64. Currently in Ajo, it's 78 degrees.
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0: So true, so true, so true. Mandatory Morrissey there, and we hate it when our friends become successful. Pet Shop Boys, what have I done to deserve this? And Oasis, Don't Look Back in Anger. And boy, you want to talk about their people milking that great reunion tour they did last year. Disney is now making a documentary on the band Oasis. Projected set date for this will be September 11th, and it's untitled right now. What they're planning to do is feature Liam and Noel Gallagher's, you know, triumph return to Oasis Live 25. The documentary is being described as an unapologetic, uplifting account of arguably the biggest musical event of 2025, capturing the experience and emotions of the band and their fans across the world. So they'll have rehearsals, they'll have backstage stuff, on-stage stuff, and I'm sure they'll have a lot of fighting. If you can give me a couple minutes here, I'm going to give you the UK Minute. I love doing this segment, the UK Minute, and I will also give you over 25 minutes of your favorite Britpop songs. That's all coming up next, right here on the Britpop Show.
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3: Tonight, clear skies, low right around 64. Friday, sunny with a high near 95. Friday night, clear skies, low right around 65. Saturday, sunny with a high near 95. And Saturday night, clear skies, low right around 64. Currently in Ajo, it's 77 degrees.
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8: 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Karaoke Friday nights at 9 p.m. The Choo Choo on Highway 85 in Ajo.
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1: This is the UK Minute, so I'm going to our friend or enemy, depending who you talk to, AI, and I wrote down, what do people in England think about Americans? And here come the stereotypes. One, apparently Americans are excessively loud and outgoing. They have a lack of global awareness about things around them in other countries, especially when it comes to global politics. They live in a movie reality, thinking that everything is like a high school drama or life in New York or Los Angeles is it. They're overly patriotic and religious. They're obsessed with heritage, you know, identifying as Irish or Italian, but most nationalities just call them American. And Americans eat large amounts of fast food and are completely obsessed with guns. There are guns everywhere. There are fast food everywhere. What a country. I'm Bob Stye, and that's the UK Minute.
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0: Oh my God, do I love those songs. OMD, If You Leave, Kelly Osbourne doing Madonna's Papa Don't Preach, and Edwyn Collins, A Girl Like You. Good news, good news, good news. There was a lot of talk about SNL UK, whether it was going to come back or not after the first season. Sky TV initially declined to comment. However, multiple sources told Variety magazine that even though ratings were a little tough at times, Comcast, who owns NBC in the United States, is thrilled with the show, and it will be renewed for another 12th episode order. I look forward every week to SNL UK and SNL in the United States as well. Both of them are in really good shape right now. Really talented cast, really funny, and I'm just glad I'll be able to watch it again. Hey, thanks for listening. You can always reach out to me, +1-323-591-9002. 323-591-9002. Call or text me. 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That's SNL's very own Rob Lee. I'm Bob Stye, and yes, this is the Britpop Show.
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1: Thanks for hanging out on the What's a Josh broadcast. Happy Finally Friday to you. It is the 15th day of May. Today, it's NASCAR Day. I'm a big NASCAR fan. I ever tell you that? I really like racing. It's not even the racing. It's just the personalities. I grew up with it. Best memories I ever had with my dad watching NASCAR races. Big part of my family growing up in the 90s. Anyway, National Bike to Work Day, National Chocolate Chip Day, and International Virtual Assistance Day. Why do we have to have that? I'd rather just not celebrate the technology there. If today's your day, if it's your birthday, and a happy birthday to Marianne, happy birthday to you as well. We've got a whole lot coming up with the What's a Josh broadcast.

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1: Here's your forecast for Ajo.
2: Tonight, clear skies, low right around 64. Friday, sunny with a high near 95. Friday night, clear skies, low right around 65. Saturday, sunny with a high near 95. And Saturday night, clear skies, low right around 64. Currently in Ajo, it's 74 degrees.
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6: Meth and cocaine are dangerous drugs. They don't have to be mixed with fentanyl to be deadly. In Arizona, deaths involving stimulants like meth and cocaine are rising. Both are highly addictive, and there is no medication that can reverse an overdose. 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
8: I've got a busy lifestyle. 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
1: You're the What's a Josh broadcast. So think back to the 90s, maybe the early 2000s. We're going to go a little retro, a little nostalgia. What were the websites you went to back then, and are they still around? One website just quietly shut down about a week or so ago. If you haven't heard, it's going to be a blast from the past, and I tell you what it is.

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1: 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Hanging out on the What's a Josh broadcast, I want you to think back to the late 90s, early 2000s and the websites you used to go to all the time. So whether or not you grew up around then or you were a full-grown adult or whatever, do you remember AskJeeves.com? It's more recently been Ask.com, and it was a really good search engine for a lot of years. Well, it quietly shut down earlier this month, making the final chapter for one of the internet's most recognizable early search brands finally come to an end. The beloved butler Jeeves actually hung up his three-piece suit back in 2005, the result of a rebrand. Now the new owner, IAC, says it's exiting the search business entirely. In a farewell note, the company added, "Jeeves' spirit endures. After decades online, it seems the butler is finally off duty for good." Ask Jeeves. Honestly, if somebody was smart, they would grab that branding and use it for a new line of AI. I'm telling you right now, because you talk about Ask Jeeves, right now it's Ask Chat GPT. You could easily put Jeeves in on that one. I

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1: You're on the What's a Josh broadcast. I want you to think back to the 90s, little retro thing. When did we refer to the 90s as retro? Jeez, I'm sorry. Ask Jeeves, I told you, just shut down on May 1st. So what websites did you go to around kind of that turn of the millennium? Rachel said Alta Vista. I felt like a hacker using it. Brian, Yahoo was my homepage for years. Do you remember Yahoo Chat and AOL Instant Messenger? Allison said, I do remember AOL. She said ASL. What is that? Age, sex, location. Marcus said ICQ. The uh-oh notification lives in my brain. And Laura, MySpace. Do you remember how good we were with coding when MySpace came around? It was phenomenal. Give me a few minutes. I'm going to tell you what I did as a prank to a competing radio station when we had that. Give me a couple songs.

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1: The What's a Josh broadcast over at whatsajosh.com. Kind of thinking back to the 90s, early 2000s, the websites that you went to as Ask Jeeves was put to rest on May 1st. MySpace.com is what Laura said. So I mentioned, do you remember MySpace? You could comment on somebody's wall. I don't remember if it was called a MySpace wall or what. But you could do like an embedded HTML graphic, right? So you could embed whatever graphic you wanted. So back when that was a big thing, the competing radio station across the street, we were going at it like crazy with them. It was a dirty, dirty, dirty fight. Anyway, I remember going to all of their DJs' MySpace pages under like a ghost account and doing a little coding and putting images, just the normal images, love you, love your show, on all their pages. And then what I went back to is I uploaded a photo that said, your station is terrible. I didn't exactly use those words. But when I uploaded that, it replaced the original image with that one. And they had already approved all those comments. So now you go to that radio station's MySpace page, all their DJs page. You got a big advertisement for my station, me telling them that their station's terrible. It was funny. They were very angry about that one. But yeah, back in the day, man, MySpace, they got us all coding. More on the way.

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Hanging out on the What's a Josh broadcast, bragging rights only trivia coming up in a couple songs. We do this every so often. This is to just boost your ego a little bit heading into the weekend. And today we're talking about shopping with the trivia question. I got it for you in a couple songs.

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You are part of the What's a Josh broadcast. Welcome to my little club here. Thank you so much for listening. So, bragging rights only trivia. I'm going to give you a question. If you know it, keep it to yourself. If you don't know it, don't Google it. You got to play along. You got to listen. You got to really wonder and think. All right, you ready for it? What was the first product ever scanned using a barcode? The first one ever. Was it something big, something expensive, something random? I want you to think about it. If you know it, keep it to yourself. If you don't know it, give me a couple songs and I will share the answer with you on the What's a Josh broadcast. I can hear

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You're the What's a Josh broadcast. Bragging rights only trivia. What was the first product ever scanned using a barcode? And I just read this answer and I'm like, I actually think I knew this. I don't think I would have come up with the answer on my own. But as I read the answer, I'm like, yeah, I did know that. So the first barcode scan happened in 1974 at a supermarket in Ohio. The product, a 10-pack of Wrigley's Juicy Fruit. That pack of gum is now on display at the Smithsonian Institute. At the time, nobody knew barcodes would completely change how stores operate, but that one scan kicked off an entire system we use today. And I'm telling you, the best store that uses that is Aldi. They've got barcodes on every side of every box and every package, and you can get through their checkout line in a matter of seconds. I love it. With an actual cashier. Anyway, how'd you do with Bragging Rights Only Trivia? Did it get right? If you did, congratulations. If you didn't, now you know. We're on the

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Thanks for spending time today on the What's a Josh broadcast. If you ever want to jump in on anything I'm talking about, maybe you want to play the arcade games we have at the website, go over to whatsajosh.com. There's a button there that says message me. That's how you get to the studio as far as your messages. The arcade is up right there. A bunch of fun videos to watch as well. They are original videos, by the way. It's all stuff that we produce. So check it out, whatsajosh.com.

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1: Here's your forecast for Ajo.
2: Tonight, clear skies, low right around 64. Friday, sunny with a high near 95. Friday night, clear skies, low right around 65. Saturday, sunny with a high near 95. And Saturday night, clear skies, low right around 64. Currently in Ajo, it's 72 degrees.
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1: Let's do it with the What's a Josh broadcast. The retro movie quote of the day, the final one of the week, going back to 2001. I think you'll get this. I think so. Give me a couple songs, I'll share it.

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It's the retro movie quote of the day. Final one of the week with the What's a Josh broadcast. Exercise gives you endorphins. Endorphins make you happy. Happy people just don't do bad things. Exercise give you endorphins. Endorphins make you happy. Happy people just don't do bad things. What movie is that from? If you know it, keep it to yourself. If you don't know it, I'll share next on the What's a Josh broadcast.

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1: Exercise gives you endorphins. Endorphins make you happy. Happy people just don't do bad things. The What's a Josh broadcast and the retro movie quote of the day going back to 2001. The movie stars Reese Witherspoon. Based on a novel inspired by a real student's experiences at law school, the film helped redefine the blonde stereotype in a positive way. And one of the most quoted feel-good lines from early 2000 comedies. Really? Because I've never heard of that one. Exercise gives you endorphins. Endorphins make you happy, and happy people just don't do bad things. Of course, Legally Blonde from 2001. If you're looking for a lighthearted movie to watch this weekend, that might be it for you. Legally Blonde. And that is the retro movie quote of the day. We'll do it again on Monday. Same time, same place.

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1: Thanks for hanging out on the What's a Josh broadcast. Happy Finally Friday to you. It is the 15th day of May. Today, it's NASCAR Day. I'm a big NASCAR fan. I ever tell you that? I really like racing. It's not even the racing. It's just the personalities. I grew up with it. Best memories I ever had with my dad watching NASCAR races. Big part of my family growing up in the 90s. Anyway, National Bike to Work Day, National Chocolate Chip Day, and International Virtual Assistance Day. Why do we have to have that? I'd rather just not celebrate the technology there. If today's your day, if it's your birthday, and a happy birthday to Marianne, happy birthday to you as well. Got a whole lot coming up.

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1: Here's your forecast for Ajo.
2: Tonight, clear skies, low right around 64. Friday, sunny with a high near 95. Friday night, clear skies, low right around 65. Saturday, sunny with a high near 95. And Saturday night, clear skies, low right around 64. Currently in Ajo, it's 70 degrees.
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1: You know, the What's a Josh broadcast. So think back to the 90s, maybe the early 2000s. 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What were the websites you went to back then, and are they still around? One website just quietly shut down about a week or so ago. If you haven't heard, it's going to be a blast from the past, and I tell you what it is. Give me a couple songs.

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1: Hanging out on the What's a Josh broadcast, I want you to think back to the late 90s, early 2000s and the websites you used to go to all the time. So whether or not you grew up around then or you were a full-grown adult or whatever, do you remember AskJeeves.com? It's more recently been Ask.com, and it was a really good search engine for a lot of years. Well, it quietly shut down earlier this month, making the final chapter for one of the internet's most recognizable early search brands finally come to an end. The beloved butler Jeeves actually hung up his three-piece suit back in 2005, the result of a rebrand. Now the new owner, IAC, says it's exiting the search business entirely. In a farewell note, the company added, "Jeeves' spirit endures. After decades online, it seems the butler is finally off duty for good." Ask Jeeves. Honestly, if somebody was smart, they would grab that branding and use it for a new line of AI. I'm telling you right now, because you talk about Ask Jeeves. Right now it's Ask Chat GPT. You could easily put Jeeves in on that one. I might buy into that idea.
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1: And the What's a Josh broadcast. I want you to think back to the 90s, little retro thing. Remember, when did we refer to the 90s as retro? Jeez, I'm sorry. SG's, I told you, just shut down on May 1st. So what websites did you go to around kind of that turn of the millennium? Rachel said Alta Vista. I felt like a hacker using it. Brian, Yahoo was my homepage for years. Do you remember Yahoo Chat and AOL Instant Messenger? Allison said, I do remember AOL. She said ASL. What is that? Age, sex, location. Marcus said ICQ. The uh-oh notification lives in my brain. And Laura, MySpace. Do you remember how good we were with coding when MySpace came around? It was phenomenal. Give me a few minutes. I'm going to tell you what I did as a prank to a competing radio station when we had that. Give me a couple songs. I'll explain.
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The What's a Josh broadcast over at whatsajosh.com. Kind of thinking back to the 90s, early 2000s, the websites that you went to as Ask Jeeves was put to rest on May 1st. MySpace.com is what Laura said. So I mentioned, do you remember MySpace? You could comment on somebody's wall. I don't remember if it was called a MySpace wall or what. But you could do like an embedded HTML graphic, right? So you could embed whatever graphic you wanted. So back when that was a big thing, the competing radio station across the street, we were going at it like crazy with them. It was a dirty, dirty, dirty fight. Anyway, I remember going to all of their DJs' MySpace pages under like a ghost account and doing a little coding and putting images, just the normal images, love you, love your show, on all their pages. And then what I went back to is I uploaded a photo that said, your station is terrible. I didn't exactly use those words. But when I uploaded that, it replaced the original image with that one. And they had already approved all those comments. So now you go to that radio station's MySpace page, all their DJs page. You got a big advertisement for my station, me telling them that their station's terrible. It was funny. They were very angry about that one. But yeah, back in the day, man, MySpace, they got us all coding. More on the way.

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1: Here's your forecast for Ajo.
2: Tonight, clear skies, low right around 64. Friday, sunny with a high near 95. Friday night, clear skies, low right around 65. Saturday, sunny with a high near 95. And Saturday night, clear skies, low right around 64. Currently in Ajo, it's 72 degrees.
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1: Hanging on the What's a Josh broadcast, bragging rights only trivia coming up in a couple songs. 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
1: You are part of the What's a Josh broadcast. Welcome to my little club here. Thank you so much for listening. So, bragging rights only trivia. I'm going to give you a question. If you know it, keep it to yourself. If you don't know it, don't Google it. You got to play along. You got to listen. You got to really wonder and think. All right, you ready for it? What was the first product ever scanned using a barcode? The first one ever. Was it something big, something expensive, something random? I want you to think about it. If you know it, keep it to yourself. If you don't know it, give me a couple songs and I will share the answer with you on the What's a Josh broadcast. I had a

0: All right, Meow. And over your license and registration. Hurry up, Meow. Is there something funny here, boy?
1: No.
0: Well, then why are you laughing, Mr. Larry Johnson?
1: I'm sorry. Are you saying Meow?
0: Am I saying Meow?
1: I thought you...
0: Don't think, boy. Meow, do you know how fast you were going?
1: I could have sworn you said Meow.
0: Do I look like a cat to you, boy? Am I jumping around all nimbly-bimbly from tree to tree?
1: No.
0: Am I drinking milk from a saucer?
1: No.
0: Well, do you see me eating mice?
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1: Well, that's all I got. I'm done. The What's a Josh broadcast for the week. I thank you so much for hanging out and listening. Again, the favorite part of my week is every day I get to sit in here and just hang out with you. I will do it again on Monday. Same time, same place. Have a great weekend. I love you and bye-bye.

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1: Who you with?
0: On the couch with my favorite Santa. 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
1: Here's your forecast for Ajo.
2: For Friday, sunny skies with a high near 95. Tonight, clear skies, low right around 65. Saturday, sunny with a high near 93. Saturday night, clear skies, low right around 62. Sunday, sunny and cooler with a high near 86. Currently in Ajo, it's 72 degrees.
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to the top, I've been out of shape, taking out the box, I'm an astronaut. I blasted off the planet, rock that caused catastrophe, and it matters more because I had it. Now I had, I thought about wreaking havoc on an opposition. Kinda shocking, they want a static with precision. I'm automatic, quarterback, I ain't talking second packet, pack it up on

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4: But I understand why. See, it's burning me to hold on to this. I know this is something I gotta do. But that don't mean I want to. What I'm trying to say is that

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2: From Feature Story News in the UK, I'm John Beaver. Donald Trump's state visit to Beijing has finished with another round of meetings with Chinese President Xi Jinping. The two sides hailed the historic landmark visit, but few details about any trade deals or joint policies have been announced. From China, Laura Westbrook reports.
3: Donald Trump wrapped up his whirlwind trip to Beijing. He's now left on Air Force One, and earlier the two leaders went to the Zhongnanhai Leaders Compound in the heart of Beijing, and President Xi took Donald Trump on a stroll through the compound, a much more intimate setting than the pomp and pageantry that we saw on Thursday. And President Xi has said that the trip, he's called it historic. He said that it's a milestone and a landmark trip. And he also wanted to highlight the new constructive strategic relationship that they had agreed to. China's foreign ministry, they've said that both sides have reached common understandings.
2: UK Prime Minister Keir Starmer faces a drawn-out wait for a leadership contest after potential rival Andy Burnham announced plans to return to Westminster. The current Greater Manchester Mayor says he wants to stand in a by-election in northwest England. If he won it for the Labour Party, he could try to trigger a leadership challenge against Keir Starmer as an MP. But Housing Secretary Steve Reid says Labour should be focusing on achievements rather than changing leaders like the previous Conservative government.
4: First quarter of this year, our economy grew faster than any of the other seven biggest economies on the planet. But people aren't feeling that enough yet. So we need to focus more on how we get that change to be real in people's lives. We don't need to be talking to each other in the ways that the Tories did.
2: Foreign ministers of the BRICS nations have been meeting in New Delhi at a delicate time for the group of 11 countries. Iran has accused fellow BRICS member the UAE of participating in military strikes against it. Ishan Gurg has more.
5: To end this session with a joint statement is certainly going to be hard because we haven't seen a joint statement from the BRICS grouping since the war in Iran started. There was another meeting of Deputy Prime Minister, which ended with a chair summary of the meetings without a joint communique, which is diplomatic speak for essentially saying that the bloc couldn't agree on common language. And the common language that is in question is how to describe the war in Iran. Now, Iran, which is a member of the BRICS grouping, wants in the joint communique to be strong condemnation of US and Israeli strikes on its own territory, while on the other hand, you have UAE, which wants to call Iran the aggressor of this conflict.
2: From bureaus worldwide, this is
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6: Here's your forecast for Ajo.
7: For Friday, sunny skies with a high near 95. Tonight, clear skies, low right around 65. Saturday, sunny with a high near 93. Saturday night, clear skies, low right around 62. Sunday, sunny and cooler with a high near 86. Currently in Ajo, it's 71 degrees.
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10: 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Karaoke Friday nights at 9 p.m. The Choo Choo on Highway 85 in Ajo.
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15: Hello?
17: Friday, welcome in.
15: Yes.
17: Here we are. It's the TGIF and the Van Camp and Morgan Show on the air. Here we go. Here we go. Today?
18: Let's go Friday.
17: Is International Kangaroo Care Awareness Day.
18: Oh, okay.
17: And I don't think you're going to find kangaroos many other places in the world except in Australia.
18: Or and we're not talking area. Captain.
17: No. Captain Kangaroo, that's a long time ago. It's International Day of Families. It's an important day.
18: Well, yeah, it is.
17: Put the family first. Or the first family, put them somewhere. No, National Nylon Stocking Day. Do they even make stockings anymore for women? Nylon stockings?
18: They do.
17: They're not made of nylons, though. They're made of synthetic polyester of some sort. I hear, you know, stories from, you know, back in World War II where they rationed nylon for women so that I guess they can make air parachutes or something like that stuff. I don't know what the deal was.
18: Something like that.
17: Used it for the war effort. It's National Chocolate Chip Day. Yes.
18: Okay.
17: Loving some of those. Yeah. National Peace Officers Memorial Day.
18: Salute.
17: Salute.
18: Yes.
17: And I don't know if this is true or not. Is it National Pizza Party Day today? National Pizza
18: Party. Oh, we should have had a pizza party.
17: We should have had a pizza. Hey. Somebody in this staff here should have. She's taking care of that for us.
18: Oh, man. We missed a chance for a pizza party.
17: Pizza party and for breakfast, too.
18: Well, yeah.
17: As of noon today, we'll be exactly halfway through May.
18: Can you believe it?
17: No, I can never believe it. Like, you get up every day and it's the next day. Well, how is that possible? No, I'm kidding.
18: I know. Well, it's true.
17: Yeah, no. But it's today's May 15th. There's 31 days. Next weekend is Memorial Day weekend. Next weekend.
18: Holy
17: Memorial Day is early this year because it's always the last Monday in May, and this next Monday will be the last Monday in May.
18: It's already here?
17: Yeah, next weekend.
18: That's holy mackerel.
17: Week from today. Because we got a full week of the month left after Memorial Day this year.
18: That's true.
17: May ends on a Sunday. The 31st is on a Sunday this year. So
18: when I was growing up, we always get out of school.
17: Yeah. A lot of places will probably be out of school next Monday.
18: No, we would get out of school. That's when school would end.
17: That's what I mean.
18: So, oh, yeah.
17: Yeah, no. No, I know. Well, nobody works on Memorial Day. Post office is closed. Banks closed. We're closed. We're a repeat. But no, schools usually end right around there. Here in California, because the summers are mild and not super hot, I think that, that was one of the reasons why schools ended so quickly elsewhere is because, you know, lack of air conditioning back in the day.
18: There's enough lack of air conditioning around here, I tell you.
17: There still is, yeah. But,
18: yeah.
17: But, yeah, no.
18: But back in the day, it used to be
17: a
18: bit more mild.
17: Yeah, well, still a lot of people in colleges are getting out the next couple of weeks. So
18: graduation.
17: Yeah. So I see a lot of graduation stuff at the store, a lot of, you know, things.
18: So prom is come and gone, or prom is
17: prom has come and gone. There's still some proms going on. We're going to talk about prom, one prom that kind of, well, you know what? This was one of those, hey, you've arrived type stories. We'll talk about coming up next. Let's get things going, though. It's time for the show to begin.

0: Z89.3, small town, big radio.
1: A Chicago area mom facing backlash after arranging for a helicopter to land in a public park so her daughter could take a, or make a dramatic prom entrance.
2: And, okay, now we're getting to be too much. That's just
1: photo
2: too much.
1: Shoot, and photo shoot.
2: Oh, jeez.
1: The stunt happened in Markham, Illinois, where the helicopter touched down near homes, a playground, and basketball courts. The mother, Quintina Brown, who also happens to be the chief of the Markham Park District, obviously works for the city and makes enough money to afford a helicopter.
2: Oh, so we have a spoiled rich kid.
1: Said she paid about $800 for the helicopter because she wanted to give her 17-year-old daughter a memorable prom experience.
2: You can have a memorable prom experience without a helicopter.
1: Oh, yes, you can.
2: Just saying.
1: Yeah. Well, she admitted she never expected the situation to blow up online like it did. But city officials say the landing was never properly authorized. No. And it created safety concerns because there was no police, no fire department, or crowd control on site. The mayor criticized the stunt, saying helicopter landings in neighborhoods normally require strict safety precautions. And I would say this, too. When you hear a helicopter over your house, nothing good is coming of that. Right? Unless they're there to rescue you from the top of your roof, nothing good is... Thumbs up.
2: You would think, yes.
1: I mean, you know, helicopters generally mean there's something military or there's somebody who's needs to be transported medically.
2: Yeah.
1: Evacuation. Or
2: is that
1: following a guy in a stolen car up the I-5?
2: That, or you know? They have located someone who is there's a home invasion going on.
1: Yeah. So I can see how that would scare the Jesus out of people. Really,
2: Jesus. Yeah.
1: And then you see this helicopter landing in a field, and here's these people dressed in formal wear. These kids in formal wear. And what's the deal about helicopter wash? You notice when helicopters land, they never turn the rotors off unless they're going to stop for a while, right?
2: Well, it takes a while to get them going.
1: Yeah. And they do. And you got to kind of like duck down so that you don't get sucked up in the wash. You know, think of this poor little girl's, you know, corsage, you know, getting ripped from her gown in the wash.
2: And her hair.
1: And her hair, that's right. She probably had...
2: Her $500 hair.
1: Oh, yeah.
2: Did you know she had it done? We were being horrible. But it's not... I mean,
1: we were being horrible.
2: I mean, I call it on the parent. I'm not calling it on the kid.
1: Oh,
2: I'm calling it on the parenting.
1: No, I know. It's like...
2: And how does this make everyone else feel, you know?
1: Well, and then where are you going to land it at the prom? In a parking lot? Where there's cars or whatever?
2: I don't know.
1: I mean, that's also... Coordination needs to be done. You're not going to parachute out of the helicopter. Oh, the one good place where the helicopter comes in handy is when you're playing like a game, like Survivor, or you're on Traitors or something. They always involve a helicopter in some way, shape, or form. Somebody usually gets to ride in a helicopter. It's part of the story.
2: It's part of it, yeah.
1: It's part of it, yeah. Brown and the helicopter pilot were both cited for disorderly conduct and unauthorized landing on public property. And now she faces fines and court action.
2: Wow.
1: Well, she says she's still happy her daughter enjoyed the prom experience. Well, you know, got to think before you do some of this stuff. What is the weirdest prom story? I would love to know. You know, if you've got a great prom story about your kids or your prom or whatever, hey, let us know. Send it to a show at vancampermorgan.com. 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
1: Time for me to jump in the shower and get clean and come clean with some shower thoughts. Today's shower thoughts about prom rides. It's got prom season going on in a lot of school districts. And of course, you can never be too cool with your prom ride. Here we go. Hold my corsage. Prom night. The only time a 2004 Chrysler 300 suddenly gets treated like a royal carriage. Nothing says young love quite like taking 417 photos next to a rented vehicle your date can't legally afford to insure. The stretch limousine exists mostly so teenagers can discover what traffic feels like from farther away. Prom rides are basically cosplay for adulthood. Look, honey, the kids rented a party bus, and now they think they're hedge fund managers. And the fanciest vehicle at prom

0: Z89.3. 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
1: Things you didn't know, you need to know today. I don't have a song, so I'm just rattling one off.
0: All right, that's fine, whatever.
1: Corey Richens, a Utah woman who wrote a children's book about grief after her husband's death, has now been sentenced in life in prison without parole after being convicted of...
0: her husband's murder.
1: Yep, offing him.
0: Wow. Wow, kind of how ironic.
1: It's like a TV crime scene.
0: Yeah,
1: drama.
0: Yeah. You can't make this stuff up. It is, you're exactly right. It's like a police procedural on TV where they've got this woman, like Columbo got this woman or whatever.
1: It's like Criminal Minds or...
0: Right. Yeah. Or Murder, She Wrote or something like that. Yeah, right.
1: There's a lot of modern ones out there, you know.
0: I don't watch them. I watch the reruns of something on TV. But
1: it's a law. Let's just say it's a law and order event.
0: This woman's been convicted of murdering her husband, though nobody knew this when she
1: died
0: and blah blah.
1: All right.
0: Blah,
1: so after a record number of deadly bear attacks in Japan
0: last year.
1: Yes.
0: What?
1: Companies can't build robo wolves fast.

0: not the wolves. The bears just walk around getting the dumpsters.
1: Well, that's becoming, yeah, bears
0: and they
1: are
0: swim
1: becoming,
0: in the lake. And
1: everywhere,
0: like,
1: everywhere you go.
0: And people just kind of back up.
1: Alaska, too. Alaska, too.
0: And so, but there's been some deadly ones in Japan. So, guess how much these cost?
1: What? The wolves?
0: Uh-huh.
1: Why? Thousands of dollars.
0: These are robo-wolves.
1: Robo-wolves. They probably don't walk. Well, maybe they do.
0: Of course they do. So how many thousands of dollars? Like lots of thousands or what?
1: Yeah, hundreds of thousands of dollars a piece.
0: Four thousand,
1: that's it?
0: 4,000.
1: Why don't we order up a few? I could use some to scare my kids.
0: It's almost like a Christmas present or a to go with the child in the helicopter to prom.
1: Yeah, okay.
0: Fine. All right.
1: Whatever.
0: So the struggling LA Angels are losing.
1: Struggling is an understatement. Yes, they are losing, losing, losing.
0: I feel bad for the last places.
1: Yeah.
0: Struggling. Okay, so they're losing a familiar voice.
1: Oh, they're losing a voice, too?
0: Patrick O'Neill.
1: Wow.
0: It's leaving the Angels broadcast booth after 13 seasons.
1: Wow.
0: That's always hard.
1: I know. I wonder if you got a better offer. It's the middle of the baseball season. I doubt you're going to get another offer, you know, to move places. And maybe he's just tired of being associated with the stinker.
0: Well, probably, qualifies as emotional cardio, you know.
1: So, I got gotcha.
0: Yeah.
1: All right.
0: Tomorrow's Preakness Stakes will be held at Laurel Park. Instead of Pimlico.
1: Pimlico, yeah.
0: Because of renovations.
1: Oh, okay.
0: You'd think you'd have renovations worked around.
1: Yeah, before. Yeah, well, you know.
0: Preakness, but
1: you would think that about a lot of things. You know?
0: That's true.
1: Construction schedules and all.
0: Kentucky Derby winner Golden Tempo also will not be racing. This happened a couple of years ago, last year,
1: I don't follow it.
0: Kentucky Derby horse did not race.
1: Yeah.
0: Iron Honor is currently favored.
1: Iron Honor.
0: But we saw with Golden Tempo being favored did not matter.
1: It doesn't matter. Doesn't matter.
0: Yeah, that was just some kind of race, man.
1: That's just for the house.
0: Grocery stores may be using surveillance pricing
1: where
0: customer data helps determine who pays more for certain items.
1: Pays more? What? What's that guy doing? We should all get the same pricing.
0: Exactly. I think so.
1: What's that all about?
0: So it's like your cereal may already know too much about you, which is
1: I see. Yeah, well, our loyalty cards tell these stores exactly what we buy and what we don't buy. All right, there you go. And those are some things you didn't know you needed to know today, ripped
0: from the headlines.

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1: And now for today's edition of All the News You Could Care Less About. Here's your reporter, who you also could care less about.
2: Kardashian family nearly launched another tiny social media civil war.
0: Civil war.
2: After Kylie Jenner posted a Mother's Day photo that appeared to leave out sisters Kourtney Kardashian and Khloe Kardashian.
0: Oh, come on. Oh, man. Seriously.
2: Picture featured Kylie alongside mom Kris, grandma MJ, and sister Kim. Naturally, Kourtney immediately jumped into the comments asking, "Did you crawl me out?" So
0: maybe she was in the ladies' room when they took the picture. Maybe they said, "Hey, this is our only, you know, the lighting. This is the best light we're going to get. Where's Kourtney? Where's Kourtney? Sorry, take the picture," Bominger says. "We've got to get this light. We're not going to get it again."
2: So Kylie jokingly fired back, "Have you ever heard of Facetune Vanish?"
0: Facetune
2: Vanish. Which sounds less
0: Vanish.
2: Like an app feature and more like a projected Marvel
0: like
2: villain.
0: Erasing a face out of a photo. Okay. Well, you can do that with anything now.
2: Yeah.
0: You know, if you've got an iPhone 17 or whatever, the Samsung thing is like, "No, I don't like the way Kourtney looked in this one." Erase.
2: You have to wonder for generations that are following this generation.
0: Yeah.
2: What's real? What's not?
0: No. Well, that's the thing. I mean, yeah. It's augmented reality. Augmented reality, virtual reality.
2: Messes with the genealogical profiles, too.
0: Well, reality, period. And, of course, you know, nothing's more real than the Kardashians. Like us.
2: Just like their body parts. Kourtney laughed it off after Kylie admitted it was actually a different photo entirely.
0: Oh.
2: But then Khloe entered the chat like a WWE surprise entrance. Demanding to know where her picture was.
0: Oh, jeez.
2: And Kylie blamed Kim.
0: Oh, it's Kim's fault. It's the light. I think it's the light.
2: She said, "Kim sent me this. Don't look at me."
0: I see. They're just using
2: Kim. Who posted it? You posted it, Kylie.
0: I get that, but still.
2: All right, so basically, even billionaire celebrity families still operate exactly like every other family group texts.
0: They're just like us.
2: Sure.
0: They're just like us.
2: You know it.
0: You know what's funny about photos, right? And I have to bring this up because in the day when you would want a family photo or something like that, you would pay a photographer or a professional photographer to take your photos. You don't need that. We haven't needed that for 10, 20 years. You know, now anybody's a photographer, just like anybody's a radio announcer. But enough about us.
2: And a news reporter.
0: And the thing is,
2: anyone thinks they're a photographer.
0: Well, yeah, but I mean,
2: and just a lot of them are
0: point and shoot.
2: Yeah.
0: Point and shoot. So I get it. It's like, and not like they couldn't have like taken a picture later together. "Mom, come over here. I want to get a picture with you." I mean, but everything in the Kardashian whatever lifestyle, whatever, is meant to take thousands of selfies, thousands of pictures.
2: But here's the deal.
0: And pick them out later.
2: They've had plenty of pictures together. And modern technology being what it is, we're talking about all the alterings to photos, they could have put a photo together with all of them in the picture.
0: Yeah, but that's a lot of work. That is a lot of work.
2: They have staff.
0: Oh, I guess that's true.
2: They have people who follow them around their pictures.
0: I guess you're
2: that's
0: right.
2: That's their job.
0: Yeah, well, what are you going to do?
2: So meanwhile...
0: Yeah?
2: So Kourtney's husband, Travis Barker, posted
0: Travis got into it.
2: Mother's Day tribute online featuring Kourtney and their blended family, proving romance is alive, even while Instagram comment sections
0: burning quietly in the background. Well, they've been married for what? A few years now together?
2: Yeah.
0: So, I mean, maybe this one's going to stick. Maybe this one's going to stick. I don't know.
2: Maybe.
0: Did they get a prenup?
2: I'm sure there's... Well, they both... He has his own money.
0: Sure he does.
2: Not as much as she does.
0: Not as much as she does.
2: Well, maybe he does. I don't know. I have no idea.
0: She's worth a billion.
2: Khloe is?
0: Yeah.
2: Kylie
0: is. Kourtney?
2: Kourtney.
0: She's worth close to a billion. Yeah. They all worth money. They all worth generational wealth.
2: Yeah. Just like us.
0: It's Van Camp and Morgan.

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2: It's 7 o'clock.
3: From Feature Story News in London, I'm Stuart Smith. Donald Trump's state visit to Beijing has finished after another round of meetings with Chinese President Xi Jinping. The two sides hailed the historic landmark visit, but few details about any trade deals or joint policies have been announced. Laura Westbrook has more from Hong Kong.
4: Donald Trump wrapped up his whirlwind trip to Beijing. He's now left on Air Force One. And earlier, the two leaders went to the Zhongnanhai Leaders Compound in the heart of Beijing. And President Xi took Donald Trump on a stroll through the compound, a much more intimate setting than the pomp and pageantry that we saw on Thursday. And President Xi has said that the trip, he's called it historic. He said that it's a milestone and a landmark trip. And he also wanted to highlight the new constructive strategic relationship that they had agreed to. China's foreign ministry, they've said that both sides have reached common understandings and that the interactions between the two presidents have injected much needed stability and certainty in the world.
3: The United States is cancelling plans to deploy more than 4,000 troops to Poland. The move has come as a surprise for both U.S. defense personnel and America's allies. It follows news that Washington is also withdrawing thousands of soldiers from Germany. Europe correspondent William Denslow reports.
5: The decision has been made despite much of the brigade's equipment reportedly having been already shipped. The move will nearly halve the US's combat power in Poland, and one member of the US Senate Foreign Relations Committee says it's not clear why the move was made. NATO has downplayed the impact of the decision, saying that the military alliance will continue to maintain a strong presence along its eastern flank with Russia. This comes after the US announced it was pulling 5,000 troops out of Germany, following a spat between Chancellor Friedrich Merz and US President Donald Trump over the Iran conflict.
3: UK government borrowing costs have risen and the value of the British pound has fallen amidst uncertainty surrounding the position of the Prime Minister. Keir Starmer is facing mounting pressure to his premiership and position as leader of the Labour Party following cabinet resignations and the announcement that the Mayor of Manchester intends to return to Westminster. Simon Gaitan reports from London.
6: The interest rate on the UK government's 10-year loans has risen from 4.99% to 5.11% on Friday. This comes as political uncertainty mounts over the government's leadership. Figures released on Thursday morning had shown the UK economy grew unexpectedly in March despite the impacts of the war in Iran. But resignations of key cabinet ministers, including Health Secretary Wes Streeting and the announcement of rival Andy Burnham's decision to return to Parliament, set the stage for a potentially drawn-out contest for Prime Minister Keir Starmer's position as Labour leader.
3: From bureaus worldwide, this is FSN.
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1: Here's your forecast for Ajo.
8: For Friday, sunny skies with a high near 95. Tonight, clear skies, low right around 65. Saturday, sunny with a high near 93. Saturday night, clear skies, low right around 62. Sunday, sunny and cooler with a high near 86. Currently in Ajo, it's 74 degrees.
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15: I've got a busy lifestyle. I don't have time to wait for food, gas, tickets, and I certainly don't have time to wait a whole hour for a cheap pair of glasses. My eyes aren't that important. That's why I double park at 1 Minute Optical. There are almost four different styles of frames to choose from, and in less than a minute, I have my glasses and I'm on my way. Oh, here they are now. Thanks. Nice fit. Now, where's that door? Ah, that must be it.
16: Oh. Sorry!
17: 1 Minute Optical. Whoa. Why should you have to wait a whole hour for a bad pair of glasses?
18: Thank you, Evan Morgan Show. Friday, and it's time for our AI dad jokes.
19: Hello, Cove.
18: Yeah, here we go. Some jokes that Cove wrote and voiced, and now we have to decide whether or not they're groan-worthy or not. Usually they are, so listen carefully. Here we go with AI dad joke number one.
20: My neighbor knocked on my door at 2 a.m. Good thing I was already awake learning to play the bagpipe.
18: Good thing, too. Good thing. AI dad joke number two.
20: I tried micro-retirement for 2 days. Apparently, my boss calls that job abandonment.
18: What's that all about? Job abandonment.
21: What's that all about? Really. Yeah.
18: AI dad joke number three.
20: Why don't pizzas ever tell secrets? Because they always end up topping themselves.
18: Cute.
21: Cute.
18: That one's grown worthy.
21: That's grown worthy, yeah.
18: AI dad joke number four.
20: My doctor told me I need more balance in my life. So now I only eat tacos while standing on 1 foot.
18: That's me. That's my balance. And finally, AI dad joke number five.
20: I accidentally swallowed a bunch of Scrabble tiles. My next trip to the bathroom could spell disaster.
22: This is a sad, sad day.
18: There's some good ones in there this week. What do you think?
21: 1, 4, and 5.
18: 1, 4, and 5.
21: Yeah, balancing.
18: Yeah, the tacos.
21: The taco. The last one Scrabble. About spelling disaster.
18: Or the bagpipes.
21: I got it. You know, maybe because it started off funny, I have to go with bagpipes.
18: All right, here we go. Our winning dad joke for this week.
20: My neighbor knocked on my door at 2 a.m. Good thing I was already awake learning to play the bagpipes.
22: This is a sad, sad day.
21: I could hear it in my head.
18: Could you?
21: Yeah.
18: Yeah.
21: It between learning to play bagpipes and beginning band.
18: Yes, right. This is why they
21: kind of sound the same.
18: They kind of do. And so does your cat.
21: I was there in the band, yeah.
18: And so does your cat if you step on its tail.
21: No, that's not even near as bad.
18: Yeah, that's true. Those are our AI dad jokes for this week. That he's got

0: 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It's Friday, kids. You know what that means. Time for F My Life.
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0: All right, we check out the FMyLife.com website to bring you the latest and the cleanest. There's some dirty confessionals on this.
1: Yeah.
0: So we grab the ones we can, what do we call them? Radio ready, if
1: radio
0: you will. All
1: ready.
0: Right. Here we go with this week's. Today, I thought my man was cheating on me. I took a screenshot of his bank transactions because I found a woman's name in them. I went down a rabbit hole and it turned out it's the name of an actual store. F My Life. See?
1: Yeah.
0: And who was he buying stuff for?
1: Well, there's a question.
0: Yeah. Today, at a busy register, I greeted a customer, started scanning items, and only halfway through, realized they were on their phone with earbuds in and not actually had been talking to me.
1: I
0: got flustered, scanned the same item twice, and had to call over a manager while the line behind them got longer. FML. I do hate that.
1: Yeah.
0: People are talking, and it's like, hi, how are you? You have a good day? Yeah, me too. And if they answer just the right intervals, it looks like they're carrying on a conversation with you. And until you figure out you're three or four responses down the road, and you're going like, oh, man, they're talking to somebody on their phone.
1: Or you're talking to someone. If that happens, not that I'm ever on my phone very much, but it happened recently. I think my husband had called. I don't know. Where was I? The doctor? I don't know what I was doing. Anyway, the person looks at me, and I saw him like raise my phone, and she's like, oh, okay. So let
0: you can always
1: know.
0: You can always put up your hand. You can put up a finger. Like, you can also tap your ear.
1: Mm-hmm.
0: I'm on the phone. Today, after having an amazing first date with my longtime crush, we ended up going out to dinner. We shared a meal, and it was delicious. This would have been the ultimate dream come true, except for the part after me throwing up in his car on the way back home. FML.
1: Oh.
0: That's kind of embarrassing. That's mortifying.
1: It is. Been there.
0: Oh, yeah.
1: One time.
0: Doesn't say here how much wine they had to drink with dinner. Anyway.
1: Yeah.
0: Today, after pulling an all-nighter on an essay, I submitted it 1 minute before the deadline. Felt like a genius. Later, I reopened the file and discovered I'd uploaded the rough draft instead of the final version.
1: No.
0: With the last line ending with, fix this later, which was not my finest academic work.
1: Oh, no.
0: FML. And finally, today, I woke up to a note from my wife saying that since I spent Father's Day golfing, she booked herself a spa day so I could take care of our four kids and the house like she does every day.
1: Nothing wrong with that.
0: She ignored every single one of my calls and didn't even tell me what spa she went to. What mother does that to her family? FML.
1: Well, they're his kids. He can figure it out.
0: Yeah, right?
1: Yeah.
0: There you go. Those are our FMLs for this

0: Bob Stye. People keep asking me, what is Britpop? Well, it's whatever I want it to be. I give you 2 hours of 90s UK alternative and, yes, British new wave from the 1980s. It is a fun, fun show co-hosted by UK's very own Rob Lee. You'll feel like you're back in jolly old England and across the pond every week. So join me, Bob Stye, for the Britpop Show.
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1: It is time for some tasty bits.
2: I'm having some pizza with some nice soft chocolate chip cookies for dessert.
1: Oh, that sounds good. It's kind of like a pizookie at BJ's. You know, the cookie that's like a pizza.
2: And dessert. I know.
1: Yeah, the pizookie.
2: Yeah. That's true. Well, yeah.
1: Yeah. Like pizza and a cookie. Pizookie. Get it? Here's some things.
2: Wow. I never gave it that much thought.
1: Yeah. Here's some things you probably didn't know yesterday. Now, this reminds me of the 6 degrees of separation of Kevin Bacon, right? If you click on the first link in the main text of an English Wikipedia article and then repeat the process for subsequent articles, usually it eventually leads to the philosophy article. This was true for 97% of all articles in Wikipedia.
2: Really?
1: Yeah. In English Wikipedia. Try it sometime with like cheese fries and armpit. Works both times.
2: And what will it do?
1: But it takes you to the philosophy article. Wikipedia.
2: The philosophy of cheese fries?
1: Well, just philosophy.
2: Oh, okay.
1: Wikipedia/philosophy. Yeah.
2: Well, okay.
1: So it's kind of like the 6 degrees, but it might take you 20 or 30 times. Wow, that was a long way for that, isn't it? I don't know. The biggest donut-eating country in the world is Canada, eh?
2: They
1: eat more donuts per capita and have more donut shops per capita than any other country.
2: Wow.
1: Thank you, Tim Hortons. On April 18th, 1930, such a slow news day that the BBC declared there was no news. And just played piano music instead of reporting anything.
2: When was this?
1: 1930. April 18th, 1930.
2: Oh, my gosh. I love it.
1: Wheel of Fortune wheel has 200 lights, 73 steel pins, and weighs 2,400 pounds. And there's only one of them. So when the show goes on the road, there's only one of them.
2: Goodness.
1: Yeah, there's never been more than one.
2: Wow.
1: And Steve Jobs. You know Steve, right? His first job was an internship at Hewlett-Packard when he was 12. Take that, Sheldon Cooper. And those are our tasty bits for today.

0: Later.
1: Online at ahoradio.org. This is Z89.3, Aho's hit music. All right, we've got today's impossible trivia question. Uh-oh. And the question is this. The average adult does this only 6 times a year. Only...
2: goes to church.
1: Wow, that wasn't the one I was going for, but no, that one, not that one either.
2: Which you hope it's more than that, but then again, at the same time, church is anywhere that
1: no,
2: you are.
1: No, no, well, no, no going to church. Yeah. No.
2: Okay.
1: Right. That's right. We'll come back to it.
2: I don't know.
1: We'll come back to it.
2: I'll think about that.
1: Think about that. AI may be convenient, but some experts worry it's quietly turning humanity into one giant customer service chatbot.
2: Oh, my gosh.
1: A new report suggests heavy AI use is causing people to think, talk, and even make decisions more alike. Instead of exploring ideas deeply, many people now rely on summaries, optimized responses, and quick answers generated by AI tools. I'm looking forward to the time when I can actually answer my wife and my children like a chatbot. And then, of course, stand back, you know, for any of the repercussions of such and go like, I don't know. That just what came out of my brain. I'm just a chatbot. What do you want?
2: Researchers, I'm just a chatbot.
1: I know.
2: That's a song.
1: It's a song. It's a, you know what? You know what?
2: Weird Al, get on it.
1: Don't need Weird Al. Hello. I think we can write that song before the end of the show today. I think we can. I think we can.
2: Yep.
1: We're going to try. Researchers say curiosity may be shrinking as convenience takes over. Fewer people trust intuition. Conversations are becoming less emotionally nuanced. And creativity is starting to feel formulaic.

0: Or the AI. Or
1: Microsoft Edge, yes.
0: Well, that's now Copilot. And now
1: before
0: and Google is Gemini.
1: Before AI.
0: Well, yeah, but I mean, yeah. Well,
1: so
0: that was,
1: nothing is different. AI, by the way, still look up my questions on my phone.
0: We could get into this argument. We're not going to get into it right now. We don't have time, but we can ponder this. AI is nothing new. It's just now available to the masses. That's all.
1: It has a name.
0: It has a lot of names. Anyway, what do you think? We could probably get it to make us a song.
1: I already made myself a. Oh, you're right.
0: It's all produced. All right, so we're gonna challenge accepted. Stay tuned. We may unveil a new song about AI coming up on the Van Camp and Morgan Show. I heard you.

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1: Norm or nope.
0: It's Friday.
1: That's what time it is.
0: All right.
1: Prom edition. Memories of your prom.
0: My prom.
1: It was so long ago. It was in the last century.
0: Oh, now, come on. That wasn't fair. That was not fair.
1: Well, it was in the last century.
0: It was. I know, but still not fair reminding me of that. All right.
1: Norm or nope.
0: All right. My prom. Okay.
1: Yeah. I didn't go to prom.
0: You didn't go to prom because you don't have any friends.
1: No.
0: Okay. Anyway. All right. I went to prom. I went to like three proms, but okay.
1: Norm or
0: whoa. I was a popular guy. What can I say?
1: Keeping your prom photo hidden in a drawer because the hairstyle looks like it lost a fight with a weed whacker.
0: That would be a normal. Yes. Yeah. Yeah. The styles back then were, yeah.
1: Mm-hmm. I'm going to have to bribe your wife. Normal or nope. Spending more money on prom night than your first actual apartment furniture.
0: I have to plead the fifth on that one. I don't, you know, I didn't spend any money on my first apartment furniture, but it was kind of made out of 2x4s and some cushions. So, you know, I think I did spend more money on the prom than that.
1: Normal or nope.
0: Yeah.
1: Your prom limo was really somebody's uncle's conversion van with disco lights.
0: No, my prom limo wasn't that cool. I actually drove to prom in my car. And I don't even want to talk about it. The 85 Honda. But, you know, it was newer then. It was newer.
1: Normal or no. Yes. Pretending you were cool at prom when you actually spent most of the night guarding the table with everyone's purses.
0: I got to pass on that one. Hard pass.
1: Did you dance?
0: No, I did not.
1: You guarded purses?
0: Okay, enough. I had a date, okay? And it was a girl, and she had a gown.
1: Most everybody there had it.
0: A lot of guys go to dance and stuff. They don't have a date.
1: Right.
0: I mean, I
1: a little bit of both. You know?
0: I was an awkward child. Now, these are painful questions.
1: You were there with a date.
0: Yeah, I know, right?
1: Did she go out dancing with her friends?
0: Yes.
1: Okay.
0: I sat at the table and guarded their purses.
1: With your other nerd friends?
0: Hard pass.
1: Pass. Good grief. Looking back at your prom outfit and realize you dress like a casino magician.
0: Tuxedos came with ruffles on the front of the shirts. And they weren't. It's weird because the shirt was a shirt. You actually wore the ruffle thing on top of the shirt, and then you wore the
1: intentionally.
0: See, that was part of the thing. They buttoned up, you know, at the top and the bottoms. These ruffles on
1: that
0: on
1: was the
0: front
1: the
0: of
1: look,
0: the shirt.
1: Huh?
0: That was the look. Yeah, me and every mariachi band in town.
1: No more.
0: Yeah. Well, it's the look. It was the look. What can I say?
1: You were raised in Salinas.
0: I was raised in Salinas. So it was
1: not out of place.
0: Out of place. Not out of
1: all
0: place.
1: Right. Okay. So, norm or nope,
0: yeah.
1: Your prom playlist included songs now heard exclusively at grocery stores and dentist offices.
0: Hard pass. I'm not even going
1: to
0: answer that
1: normal
0: question.
1: Norm or nope, going to prom with someone you barely knew because your actual crush had other plans.
0: You know what? I was lucky. I was lucky that I actually got to go with the girl I was dating at the time.
1: Okay.
0: You know what? Eventually, she ended up being my first wife. So, you know, I probably could have avoided that whole painful, you know,
1: life.
0: With her? Yeah, not all with her, no. No. I went to a prom before her, and then, I don't want to say, but after her. I was a little too old to go to a prom, though. Anyway.
1: Normal or no,
0: yeah.
1: Fastest but not leastest.
0: Yeah.
1: Having prom memories so old they technically qualify as historical documents.
0: Oh, please. Please. That wasn't kind. That wasn't kind at all.
1: When have you ever said I was kind?
0: Yeah. And that's our normal or notes for this week.

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1: It's 802.
2: From Feature Story News in London, I'm Stuart Smith. Donald Trump's state visit to Beijing has finished after another round of meetings with Chinese President Xi Jinping. The two sides hailed the historic landmark visit, but few details about any trade deals or joint policies have been announced. Laura Westbrook has more from Hong Kong.
3: Donald Trump wrapped up his whirlwind trip to Beijing. He's now left on Air Force One. And earlier, the two leaders went to the Zhongnanhai Leaders Compound in the heart of Beijing. And President Xi took Donald Trump on a stroll through the compound, a much more intimate setting than the pomp and pageantry that we saw on Thursday. And President Xi has said that the trip, he's called it historic. He said that it's a milestone and a landmark trip. And he also wanted to highlight the new constructive strategic relationship that they had agreed to. China's foreign ministry, they've said that both sides have reached common understandings and that the interactions between the two presidents have injected much needed stability and certainty in the world.
2: The United States is cancelling plans to deploy more than 4,000 troops to Poland. The move has come as a surprise for both U.S. defense personnel and America's allies. It follows news that Washington is also withdrawing thousands of soldiers from Germany. Europe correspondent William Denslow reports.
4: The decision has been made despite much of the brigade's equipment reportedly having been already shipped. The move will nearly halve the US's combat power in Poland, and one member of the US Senate Foreign Relations Committee says it's not clear why the move was made. NATO has downplayed the impact of the decision, saying that the military alliance will continue to maintain a strong presence along its eastern flank with Russia. This comes after the US announced it was pulling 5,000 troops out of Germany, following a spat between Chancellor Friedrich Merz and US President Donald Trump over the Iran conflict.
2: UK government borrowing costs have risen and the value of the British pound has fallen amidst uncertainty surrounding the position of the Prime Minister. Keir Starmer is facing mounting pressure to his premiership and position as leader of the Labour Party following cabinet resignations and the announcement that the Mayor of Manchester intends to return to Westminster. Simon Gaitan reports from London.
5: The interest rate on the UK government's 10-year loans has risen from 4.99% to 5.11% on Friday. This comes as political uncertainty mounts over the government's leadership. Figures released on Thursday morning had shown the UK economy grew unexpectedly in March despite the impacts of the war in Iran. But resignations of key cabinet ministers, including Health Secretary Wes Streeting and the announcement of rival Andy Burnham's decision to return to Parliament, set the stage for a potentially drawn-out contest for Prime Minister Keir Starmer's position as Labour leader.
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0: From the Desert Diamond Casino Y Weather Center, here's your forecast for Ajo.
6: For Friday, sunny skies with a high near 95. Tonight, clear skies, low right around 65. Saturday, sunny with a high near 93. Saturday night, clear skies, low right around 62. Sunday, sunny and cooler with a high near 86. Currently in Ajo, it's 79 degrees.
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16: There's a new YouGov survey. I don't know if you've ever gone to YouGov and seen these surveys. Basically, it just asks you a question, then everybody chimes in, you know, and then it outputs, you know, it's a poll. Anyway, the survey confirms what movie theaters have feared ever since somebody invented the pause button and DVRs. Most people now think watching movies at home is more enjoyable than going to the theater.
17: Huh?
16: It's kind of sad when you think about it.
17: Huh.
16: I get it from the convenience side of things. You can pause the movie.
17: Yeah.
16: Get up, get your snacks, whatever. You can take a what we call a biological break.
17: A bio break.
16: A bio break.
17: Yeah.
16: Right?
17: A biological break. That goes way too far.
16: All right, fine, whatever. 44% of Americans say that movies are best enjoyed at home, compared to just 16% who still prefer the traditional theater experience.
17: Okay.
16: Another 34% say both options are equally enjoyable. I think I'd be in that one. I do like going to the movie theater.
17: Well,
16: I like being in a darkened room, having a big warm bucket of buttered popcorn between my legs, and a big, super big Coke that I paid $20 for that I'm gonna have to go to the bathroom before the end of the movie if I drink it all. Yeah, I like that. And now, you know, well, not now. It's been some years. In the movie theaters, they got reclining seats, so it's like if the movie's getting dull and it's just dark enough, I'm leaned back far enough like I am now.
17: Yeah, okay. Well, I tend to fall asleep in most movies because I'm too comfortable. I'm usually tired when I go. And so I'm kicked back and relaxed and don't even know it. It's like,
16: movie's over.
17: I usually wake up before the end. But sometimes it's just for microseconds here and there.
16: I can't sleep when it's really loud. And like I went and saw Devil Wears Prada 2 a couple of weeks ago, and it's not an action movie, it's a fashion movie. I'm sorry, and like I'm going to sound like a really old man. Get off my lawn, would you? Holy crap! The damn theater shook, which was kind of exciting whenever Vogue came on, you know, and you know they're doing the movie montage.
17: Well, it's one of those Dolby. What is it? Dolby.
16: It's like
17: extra
16: it's called
17: things
16: Atmos.
17: And Atmos. Atmos.
16: The whole damn room shakes.
17: And your chair vibrates.
16: Yeah. It's like I can't sleep for that. I mean, yeah. Anyway, 5% said they weren't sure, and that's probably because they fell asleep halfway through. You know, the question, and then the movie. And of course, staying at home has its advantages. Your snacks don't cost the same as a used Honda. Nobody kicks your seat.
17: Uh-huh.
16: You can pause the movie
17: whenever you want.
16: Your dog needs to go out. I mean, all that stuff. So
17: or you need to go out.
16: Or you Right?
17: I mean, to the bathroom.
16: Same difference.
17: Same difference.
16: I hope you're not going out to go to the bathroom. No, I mean, it's... But, yeah. I don't know. I do enjoy the experience of going to a theater. But I also like... I'm in that vein.
17: 34%. I think it's... For me, honestly, it depends on... I mean, okay, so movies were made to be seen on the silver screen.
16: Yes, they are, and they were.
17: And there are movies that
16: you can wait really to watch on Peacock.
17: The best way to experience some movies is to be at the movies.
16: The big epic special effects movies, yeah.
17: And there's some movies that's like, I can wait for that, you know.
16: Unless it's something like Devil Wears Prada 2, where you want to be, or Wicked, or something like that, where you want to be at the theater to see it before you get spoiled. You know, not that you didn't know how Wicked was going to end. Anyway.
17: Some movies I just want to see on the big, you know, on that.
16: Right. Oh, yeah, yeah, yeah. The beautiful, the art. Yeah, of course.
17: Yeah.
16: So drink a lot of Java before you go, or sit in the nosebleed seats. Spank, Hamp, and Morgan. I know.

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1: It's time for Van Camp and Morgan's birthday extravaganza.
0: If your birthday is today, you're born on May the 15th of whatever year.
1: That's right.
0: There you go.
1: David Charvet.
0: David Charvet or Charvet or
1: I don't
0: whatever.
1: Know.
0: You don't know?
1: Don't
0: then
1: know.
0: What do I know? How old is he?
1: He's in Melrose Place in Baywatch. He was married to Brooke Burke.
0: Then he must be 55.
1: 54.
0: I was close.
1: Look at you. From Numbers,
0: yeah.
1: David Krumholtz.
0: Oh, Krumholtz, I think, is 50, right?
1: 48.
0: Uh-huh.
1: Jamie Lynn Sigler from the Sopranos.
0: All right, I'm guessing on the fives.
1: That's what I need to that's what I need
0: yeah,
1: to
0: yeah, you should watch that. It's so
1: I've
0: good.
1: Never seen
0: yeah, yeah,
1: it.
0: No. Oh, man.
1: Have you seen The Sopranos?
0: Yeah, well, yeah. Yeah, yeah, yeah. Who, what, it's like asking me if I've seen all the Godfather movies. Yeah. Jamie Lynn is 45, right?
1: You are correct,
0: I'm
1: sir.
0: I'm guessing on the fives today. Okay.
1: Chaz Palminteri.
0: Oh, man, he's been around for a long time.
1: Yeah.
0: A character actor, usually a bad guy. Chaz is usually a bad
1: yeah.
0: guy. 75.
1: 74.
0: Okay.
1: Anna Maria Alberghetti.
0: Well, there's a name that I've not heard in like a million years. She was an actress in the 60s, actually. And because
1: actress
0: of
1: and
0: her because of her Italian name, she was a lot of people compared her to a lot of people compared her slightly to Annette Funicello.
1: Really?
0: Yeah. Anna Maria's got to be 100. Is she still around? Is she still alive? That's my joke.
1: She's 90.
0: 90. Well, she's
1: Sister Blackwell presents The Last Command.
0: Yeah, yeah, yeah, yeah, yeah.
1: Mm-hmm. Actor Lee Horsley.
0: Lee Horsley. Matt yes. Houston.
1: Yep.
0: Talk about a lot of old shows. He's got to be 100.
1: 71.
0: Okay. I have no idea.
1: On that Zappa.
0: Zappa, Frank's son. Yeah, yeah, one of Frank's kids. Ahmet is 50. 50, right?
1: 52. 50.
0: Okay.
1: Dan Patrick.
0: Radio host Dan Patrick is, I think he's 70 today, right?
1: What is he famous for?
0: Or? Dan Patrick? He's,
1: yeah.
0: He's on the radio like probably right now.
1: Okay.
0: Yeah, I know. He's a huge sports radio guy.
1: Sports, yes.
0: Yeah. Yeah.
1: 70.
0: Yeah, yeah.
1: Brian Eno.
0: Brian Eno, Roxy Music. He's got to be close to 80, right?
1: 78.
0: Wow, doing really good today. I'm just guessing on the fives, kids. That's just me.
1: Lastest but not least
0: yeah.
1: is musician, composer, Tubular Bells. Think about Tubular Bells.
0: Oh, yeah.
1: Mike Oldfield.
0: Mike Oldfield. Scared the bejesus out of us with that song. Mike's got to be 75, right?
1: 73.
0: And today's your birthday?
1: Happy birthday.
0: Van Camp and Morgan.

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1: All right, Florida, you can have the day off. Police in Jackson, Michigan. Yeah, it's not that other people in other states don't do stupid stuff. It's just Florida seems to reign supreme.
0: Oh, yeah, reign supreme. And by the way, did you say Jackson, Michigan?
1: I did.
0: We have a listener in Jackson, Michigan.
1: Really?
0: Yeah, Henry Heist listens to the show.
1: Oh, is that where the Heist group is?
0: That's where the Heist group is.
1: Hey,
0: shout out. Represent
1: shout out
0: Jackson, Michigan in the crazy crime story. All right, what happened in Jackson?
1: They're cool.
0: Yeah, tell us what happened in Jackson.
1: Oh, yeah. Jackson, Michigan responded to his shoplifting call, and they were expecting it. You know, the usual stolen snacks. Maybe somebody stuffing batteries into a hoodie pocket. But no.
0: Those are razors. Razors are the other expensive thing in a store. Holy crap.
1: True.
0: Anyway.
1: That is true. Instead, officers discovered a woman had allegedly tried to steal a full-size bottle of wine by hiding it inside, well, herself.
0: What? No.
1: I kid you not. Glass bottle of wine.
0: Turn away from the radio. You're not going to want to hear this one.
1: Store employees reportedly spotted the incident on surveillance cameras, and it probably wasn't pretty.
0: Oh, probably
1: they
0: not.
1: They called the police.
0: Oh,
1: and
0: my
1: when
0: word.
1: Officers arrived, the suspect was already in severe pain and showing signs of medical distress.
0: You bet. Oh, wow.
1: Ouch.
0: Ouch. Oh, my word.
1: Paramedics rushed the woman to you must really want that bottle of wine.
0: I think that the meth.
1: Really?
0: I think the meth had something to do with wanting and needing.
1: Wow. Paramedics rushed the woman to a nearby hospital.
0: Yeah.
1: Doctors performed emergency surgery to remove the bottle and treat internal injuries.
0: Wow.
1: Wasn't so much removing it. It was just what happened when...
0: Glass shatters, and you could really hurt yourself.
1: Oh, how's yeah.
0: That? I'll leave it at that. Whew, what a picture we painted there. Henry, I hope you enjoyed it. I hope it was worth it.
1: Medical staff in the situation could have turned deadly.
0: Jeez.
1: Our medical staff said the situation could have turned deadly if the bottle had shattered.
0: Yeah.
1: Police say charges are still pending. Hold that.
0: For a bottle of wine. Bottle of wine.
1: Charge for shoplifting.
0: Isn't there a song like that? Make you mine. Bottle of wine. Oh, there's an AI song for us.
1: There's one. So police say charges are still pending while the woman recovers under medical supervision.
0: Cuffed to the bed, yeah.
1: Uh-huh.
0: All that for what? I mean, I hope it was an expensive bottle of wine.
1: Boy, you hope so, right?
0: It is now, by golly.
1: I mean, because if it was something like, you know.
0: Yeah, like $2 Chuck?
1: Yeah, or, well, $3 Chuck these days. But they wouldn't be selling that at the...
0: At the Target.
1: That's
0: where she was. All right, yeah, there you go. Hey, hope you enjoyed that, Henry. Just for you there in Jackson, Michigan. And that's our crazy crime story for the day.

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0: 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Today's impossible trivia question. The average adult does this only six times a year. Only six times a year.
1: See, I don't even try to look these up. I should, you know, because I should cheat, but I don't. Six times a year. Exercise. Oh.
0: You know what? I mean, that's probably not too far from wrong. Or you said going to church, which also is not too far from wrong. But here's one, and this probably is true. Go for a swim. Six times a year, the average adult
1: really
0: only goes for a swim six times a year.
1: Huh.
0: And that obviously isn't somebody who owns a pool, because if you own a pool, you go for a swim all the time.
1: Yeah.
0: I've had pools, and it's summertime, yeah. Did more than six times a year.
1: Oh, if I had a pool, I was sometimes in there every day. But
0: well, and it's because pools ain't cheap. You got a pool, they got to be maintained, and they got to be heated, and they got to be filtered. So you might as well get your use out of, you know, what's making your electric bill $300 more a month. Hey, so there you go. That's our answer today. A group of wives online confess the funny little things they secretly do whenever their husbands are out of town. And honestly, most of it sounds less like rebellion and more like a vacation from responsibility.
1: That's what I'm guessing.
0: Some admitted they move clocks ahead so their kids go to bed earlier. Hey,
1: oh,
0: kids,
1: wow.
0: Bedtime. I know Dad's out of town. All right, here's some things. Some said dinner consists of Pop-Tarts or canned cinnamon rolls or whatever requires the fewest dishes available possible. Pop-Tarts comes in its own dish, right? You open the pack, eat it, and you're done.
1: Occasionally, if the kids would want cereal for dinner, it's like, okay, well, it's good enough for breakfast, good enough for dinner.
0: There you go.
1: And here's a chewable vitamin. But their most loved thing, and I said this recently, was fish sticks and macaroni.
0: Yeah, right. But you got to fix those. They take time.
1: That's true.
0: Yeah.
1: But it's
0: dirty pots and pans.
1: Yeah, it's true.
0: Several women confess they binge watch reality shows their husbands hate.
1: Well, duh.
0: Thusly enjoying total control of the remote.
1: Total control of the remote control.
0: And they let the house slowly descend into chaos until about 50 minutes before their spouse returns.
1: Yeah.
0: One.

0: especially brave group admitted they quietly throw away clutter their husbands refuse to part with. You know that box of wires? Honey, where's that box of wires I had in the garage? I need something. I know I need something out of that box of wires. What'd you do with it? Most described it as harmless me time. Me time. Proving that sometimes romance is great, but silence and bad television are also pretty magical.
1: But say if the guy's going to go off on a little fishing holiday or
0: holiday with boys, or
1: a scouting retreat.
0: Yeah, sure.
1: And so, you know, go play with people, and you have, so they have a play date. You have a play date with yourself and the house and the kids and the nothing. You don't have to clean toilets if you don't want to.
0: Oh, well. Oh.
1: So it's a little space.
0: Sure.
1: It's a little refresher.
0: Yeah. All right. There you go.
1: You can stretch diagonal across the bed.
0: If it lasts that long, if it's more than a trip to the hardware store on a Sunday afternoon, yeah. our Who Cares News is next.

0: 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It is time for the Who Cares News headlines. Here's Morgan.
1: Taylor Swift is reportedly handing her wedding invitations personally by calling guests herself instead of sending traditional invites.
0: Oh, no, that's smart.
1: It is smart.
0: Until you, well, okay, go ahead.
1: Well, you know, if you're one of the most famous people, then if you're busy, or invitation, it can get intercepted in the mail easily.
0: If you're busy, is this the kind of message that you leave on their voicemail? It's like they don't pick up. It's like, hi, it's Taylor. Call me back. It's like, I mean, do you do that? Or do you go like, oh, I'm so excited. You won the lottery. You're going to get invited to my wedding, Travis. And here are the deets. I mean, seriously. I mean,
1: my guess is there's been communication with people outside of traditional mail. That's my guess. Because between people and them and...
0: If you're Taylor Swift, email, do you personally call everybody yourself?
1: She doesn't have a tour right now.
0: I got that. That's true.
1: I don't know.
0: She's busy baking bread.
1: I don't think she's
0: gonna, baking bread.
1: I don't know how big the wedding is.
0: Well, I got it. But then does she call Travis's posse and stuff? Hi's Taylor, you know, Travis's girlfriend, remember?
1: He can call his own people.
0: Anyway. I get it. I mean, yeah.
1: So I do get it, because otherwise...
0: Well, if you send anything through the mail, or it's written, or whatever, you really don't know whether or not it's going to get there to the right person. You might have the wrong address. But it's a Taylor Swift wedding announcement. It's going on eBay. Yeah. I mean... Even if you're Graham Norton, it's going on eBay.
1: So Taylor and Travis are rumored to be planning a private July wedding.
0: Yeah. That's coming. They better have already invited everybody.
1: Right.
0: Now, I mean, got to make plans.
1: Sources, it's going to be in New York. Yeah. Sources say the couple wants to avoid paper invitations leaking online.
0: See, I had the same idea. Sell that sucker on eBay.
1: So you just, well, imagine casually answering your phone and hearing, you know, hi, it's Taylor.
0: Taylor, hi, how are you?
1: But the people she's calling are probably be expecting to call, too. I would not be expecting to call. I would be surprised.
0: I don't know. Maybe you send everybody a mass text and go, like, be listening for a phone call from me next week.
1: Pete Davidson and model Elsie Hewitt have reportedly split in just 5 months after welcoming their daughter, Scotty Rose.
0: Wow.
1: I know. Sources say the breakup comes from the stress of new parenthood, combined with Pete's nonstop travel schedule for comedy shows and projects.
0: And ego. Egos. Pete's ego. I guarantee it. Pete's ego has to have some truth. I mean, it's like people that are famous and they have relationships. Hello, Katy Perry and Orlando Bloom. And they have a baby and then they end up splitting up. Why? There's egos involved. I guarantee you.
1: Well, a new parenting is not
0: It's not for the faint of heart. That's true. Good point.
1: And it takes time away from being who you were before.
0: Well, you're never the same because you pushed a human out of your body.
1: And if he didn't cancel his schedule or revise his schedule, then he's
0: and Colin have that ferry they need to fix up on the Hudson.
1: Of course, he can hire someone to be with. I don't know.
0: What? Hire someone to be with his baby mama while he and Colin.
1: Yeah, or nanny. He has money. He can do it. Why not?
0: Pretty sure ScarJo enjoys the time when Pete and Colin are out, you know, renovating the ferry boat on the Hudson. Yeah, wow.
1: Well, insiders say Pete and Elsie are now focused on co-parenting and finding the best arrangement moving forward.
0: Yeah, of course.
1: Which, in Hollywood terms, is basically the calmest breakup headline imaginable.
0: It is. It's pretty calm because we thought we didn't see this coming, but then, you know.
1: Yeah.
0: Don't see most of it coming.
1: Didn't see it coming. But not surprised.
0: Not surprised, and we don't care. All right, more Who Cares on Monday. Have a great weekend, and...
1: That's all the news you could care less about for this week.

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3: From Feature Story News in Washington, I'm Nick Harper. The US-China summit in Beijing has ended with a note of stability, despite few details of progress on trade deals. US President Donald Trump has called it an incredible visit, but tensions clearly remain over the issues of tariffs and Taiwan. Evsen's Laura Westbrook has more from Hong Kong.
4: Earlier, the two leaders went to the Zhongnanhai Leaders Compound in the heart of Beijing, and President Xi took Donald Trump on a stroll through the compound, a much more intimate setting than the pomp and pageantry that we saw on Thursday. And President Xi has said that the trip, he's called it historic. He said that it's a milestone and a landmark trip. And he also wanted to highlight the new constructive strategic relationship that they had agreed to. China's foreign ministry, they've said that both sides have reached common understandings and that the interactions between the two presidents have injected much needed stability and certainty in the world.
3: Following his state visit to China, President Trump has now refocused on one of his key passions, real estate development, making a new announcement on the location of another project in Washington, D.C., as FSN's Mitch McCann reports.
5: As he departed Beijing, President Trump was back on Truth Social, where he posted a photo walking alongside President Xi, saying that China has a ballroom and so should the USA, adding that he expects the scheduled opening in Washington to take place in September 2028. Despite legal challenges, the ballroom continues to be built next to the White House. The president, meanwhile, says a separate project called the National Garden of American Heroes will be located at Washington's West Potomac Park, where he says a magnificent exhibition of statues will be placed. In another post, Mr. Trump praised a golden statue of himself that has been placed at his resort near Miami.
3: The United States is cancelling plans to deploy more than 4,000 troops to Poland. The move has come as a surprise for both U.S. defense personnel and America's allies. It follows news that Washington is also withdrawing thousands of soldiers from Germany. Ever since William Denslow has more from Brussels.
6: The decision has been made despite much of the brigade's equipment reportedly having been already shipped. The move will nearly halve the US's combat power in Poland, and one member of the US Senate Foreign Relations Committee says it's not clear why the move was made. NATO has downplayed the impact of the decision, saying that the military alliance will continue to maintain a strong presence along its eastern flank with Russia. This comes after the US announced it was pulling 5,000 troops out of Germany, following a spat between Chancellor Friedrich Merz and US President Donald Trump over the Iran conflict.
3: From Bureaus Worldwide, this is FSN.
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1: Here's your forecast for Aho.
8: For Friday, sunny skies with a high near 95. Tonight, clear skies, low right around 65. Saturday, sunny with a high near 93. Saturday night, clear skies, low right around 62. Sunday, sunny and cooler with a high near 86. Currently in Aho, it's 83 degrees.
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15: You have arrived. It is time for Hour 4, kids, on this Friday. Friday. Welcome, welcome. This is the best hour on the radio. Why? Because we said so. I'm tired of saying why. Just believe us. Like Mom used to say, because I said so. That's why. I don't need to explain to you, John.
16: Man, you always try to sell this hard.
15: I do. So earlier in the show, we were talking about, hey, we could have AI write a song for us today. And while we were doing everything else here behind the scenes, you wrote a song, right? You had AI write us a song.
16: I had. Well, I wrote some words to one and made a song. And then we said, no, we're doing AI's going to write us. So
15: AI wrote this song. You ready for this? We got a little snippet of a song.
16: Told it to write a song, and then we put it in the app Suno. And it made the song.
15: Yeah, all right. So here's the song. Listen up.
17: I wake

0: chat box.
1: Now, chat box, but not bad for a first draft, I thought. Not bad at all. Golly. Look what we did.
2: It's pretty amazing how you can either put lyrics in and it makes the song, or you tell it styles and everything else. Or like AI wrote that one, we put it in the AI program and it just made it. And it's that fast.
1: I mean,
2: in under 3 minutes.
1: And you could like have it make you like three different versions of that.
2: It does two different versions each time.
1: Okay.
2: And sometimes it does a pro version if you don't have a subscription. So there's actually three or four versions.
1: You got to pay for that. You got that. Okay. Anyway, there you go. Just thought we would share with you that we birthed a chatbot song today here on the Van Camp Morning Show. Time to say hello to the squad. Hello, squad.
2: Silent Diane.
1: Madam President.
2: Deb John.
1: Who writes, just saying hey before the weekend is here, plus an early congratulations for Monday's show. Is she like a psychic or clairvoyant or a savant?
2: Maybe.
1: She goes, oh, by the way, thanks for the show about gummies. You have to listen to the whole week, people. She goes, I was trying to drink a smoothie but couldn't manage. You actually made me spit it out. Not the gummy. Those are expensive. Anyway, funny stuff. Celebrities are just like me. Love your show. Thank you, Deb. Dr. Ian Stanley, I presume.
2: Doctor is in the house.
1: Scotland, Bonnie, Scotland. And
2: Phoenix.
1: Let's not forget.
2: Tammy Clay and Casey Joe.
1: And DF David Falls and Bruce Leach.
2: Bruce.
1: And again, good morning today to Henry Heiss in Jackson, Michigan.
2: Group.
1: All right, here's what's coming up today on the show. On the hour four, the best hour. Well, we could just do that AI thing all day long. I don't know. Maybe we'll just do a whole addicting AI show. It is addicting. It's a toy right now. Pretty soon, we're going to be scared of it. I think we're already scared of it. Anyway, speaking of being scared, our fast facts you can use if you can listen fast enough is coming up. Also, today's stupid list of lies, we say. Lies everyone tells on a first date.
2: Ooh.
1: And our Icy Me stories, not lies. These are truthful. Scrape at the bottom of the internet for you. All that and a lot more on the way. So let's get ready. I think we're done with AI chatbots. Maybe not. It's hour four, kids, and it starts
2: right now.

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1: Time for some fast facts you can use if you can listen fast enough. And here we go.
0: Here we go.
1: Today's edition, 44% of people you work with think you wear too much cologne or perfume.
0: Nice.
1: Cologne probably more than perfume, but yeah. By the way, there is this, I think, yeah, is it in Devil Wears Prada 2 where Nigel says to, does he say, or is this another movie I'm thinking of, says to Andy, are you wearing white shoulders? And she says yes, and he goes, way too much. The number one thing women can't live without is the internet. Number one.
0: Really?
1: Number two is cuddling. Yeah.
0: Okay.
1: Just over 40% of those surveyed regret spending more than they can afford when it comes to getting a new device. Yeah, but if it's the latest and greatest, I will go. I won't regret it. I never regret buying a device. Okay. I don't get buyer's remorse if I get to use it. If I don't get to use it, well then yeah, maybe. If it's something you never use again, a device, you just keep looking at it every time you pass by it in the house and go like, that's some money I could have saved. I could have saved some money on that thing. 18% of parents allow their kids to use tech at the dinner table. That's for survival, man. That's just for sanity. Holy crap. 7% of people have hidden a gift under their bed. Only 7%. Where do you like to hide gifts in your house when you hide them?
0: I'm not going to tell.
1: Okay. I'm not going to search through your house. That's why I'm asking you. 49% of Americans said they would travel to space if they could do it for free. I used to want to go to space. I used to want to be an astronaut when I was a kid. Now, immortality kind of catches up with you.
0: Yeah.
1: It's like, I don't know if I want to go up there and, you know, bad things
0: happen. Yeah, because I think most of us, I can't say most of us, but
1: no, I think
0: a whole bunch of us, when we were kids, wanted to be astronauts.
1: We grew up in the last century.
0: Yes.
1: Space travel was kind of cool. An iPhone contains about 2/3 of the elements on the periodic table. Is that crazy? Physically, 75 elements it takes to build an iPhone. Wow.
0: That is pretty crazy.
1: And I don't even know the names of all of them.
0: Nope.
1: Not that nerdy. 12% of us have been stood up on a first date. And sometimes a second one, too.
0: Oh.
1: Yeah.
0: Ouchie.
1: It was painful. One out of every 200 people have an extra rib. And I'm not talking about a McRib. Yeah. One out of every 200 people. And wow. I'm not talking about a McRib, because there's never an extra McRib around me. The average woman will wear shoes that don't fit some 500 times over the course of her life, because I swear I'm a size 7. 3% yeah. of Americans consumed alcohol at lunch today.
0: Wow.
1: Wow. I can't say that I've not been in that 3%. When researchers asked, what is the number one rule in your house? The number one answer was, no shoes on the furniture.
0: Oh,
1: that makes
0: the number
1: sense.
0: One. Huh, okay.
1: It's boring, but it makes sense. Wow. You know what, though? I had a kid. No, this is my brother. I'm thinking about my brother. He had horrible toenails, and he would sit on the couch. You know how you sit on the couch?
0: Uh-huh.
1: And he would dig at the couch cushions with his toenails.
0: Wow.
1: Tom, put your shoes back on. 70% of people say they have their high school yearbook tucked away in storage. Tucked away is a funny word for me. It's lost in storage. I have no idea where my yearbook
0: is. You don't know where it is?
1: No. They're here somewhere. I don't know where. I haven't seen them in, I don't want to say how long. According to a recent study, the average household has 6 refrigerator magnets.
0: The average household has six refrigerators.
1: Oh, my word.
0: That's it?
1: I was going to say, hold my magnets.
0: I mean, you're talking hold average, my refrigerator. Wow. Your refrigerator wishes it only had 6
1: right?
0: magnets.
1: And finally, getting caught wearing mismatched socks could be embarrassing, but 10% of adults will do it today. And there's a percentage of us adults that aren't wearing socks at all today.
0: At one time, it'd be like, oh, look at that. But now it's far more intentional than it ever has been before,
1: right?
0: Because it's you know, a little quirky.
1: There you go. Those are some facts.

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0: Z89.3, small town, big radio. All right, time for our stupid list of the day. Today, according to a poll, the average first date should last almost 3 hours. How do you keep a complete stranger interested in you for 181 minutes? Easy. You lie. Which is why so many people are familiar with today's list of lies everyone tells on a first date. You ready?
1: I suppose.
0: Here we go. Hey, enough about me. Let's talk about you. Yeah, that's a lie. That's an absolute lie. This is the first time I've ever used Tinder. You look just like your profile pic. Said no one ever. I had nothing to do with the end of my last relationship.
1: Well, that's a red flag.
0: Wow. OMG, 500 Days of Summer. My favorite movie, too.
1: Wow.
0: Yeah. Oh, my God. The only reason I'm not working is because I can't decide on which job offer to take. If I had a dollar for every time, right?
1: Yeah.
0: Right? The only thing my parents still give me is advice. Yeah, that's a lie. That's totally a lie. I totally didn't check your Instagram before we met. Sure you did.
1: Lie. And you should.
0: And you should.
1: Yeah.
0: You can lie about it, but definitely check. Forget sex. I just want to connect with someone spiritually. Said every guy on the face of the earth. That is a lie.
1: Sure.
0: Let me get the bill. I can afford it. Wow.
1: Oh.
0: That's a little bit of a... And finally, lies we tell on a first date. I think this went great. And there you go. Stupid list. For today.

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1: Every day we scrape the bottom of the internet to find you some stories that we know you aren't seeing everywhere else. That's why you listen to us. We bring you the hard-hitting scrapage.
2: Hard, super hard.

0: Super hard, Scrapey. Yeah. Cheers today's scientists studying the first atomic bomb test in New Mexico discovered a rare quasi-crystal hidden inside melted desert sand, which they call trinitite. The strange material formed during the 1945 Trinity blast may help researchers better understand nuclear explosions.
1: Okay.
0: Which is both fascinating and terrifying at the same time.
1: Right, right,
0: Yeah, I would imagine there's a lot of that type of glass out there in the desert.
1: Probably so. Yeah,
0: I would be afraid to go out there just because of the shelf life of whatever's out there. Uh-huh. Four North Carolina police officers wrestled a nearly 400-pound alligator after it wandered through a residential neighborhood during mating season.
1: Oh, no.
0: We've heard about this. Video shows the giant reptile performing a violent death roll before officers finally subdued it and relocated it to a remote lake, presumably where it won't terrorize fish or attend HOA meetings. And a groom says he refuses to legally marry his fiance until she finally files 6 years worth of overdue taxes. Dude, do you love her that much that she hasn't filed her taxes in 6 years? That's like a red flag, I'm thinking. The internet overwhelmingly sided with him, agreeing that for richer or poorer should not include surprise IRS garnishments.
1: Well, I mean, that can be true. You know, it's like...
0: This guy's got to be... You know, they say love is blind. Holy crap. But there you go. That's our ICV stories for today.

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Z89.3, that was Ariana Grande with We Can't Be Friends. This is Brenda here with you until 12 o'clock today on this fabulous, fabulous, fabulous Friday. I'm having a great day. It's Fri-yay. How could it not be a great day? Hey, are you having a yard sale or something like that? Let us know about it. The more in advance you let us know about it, the more we'll mention it on the air. What about those birthdays and anniversaries and special occasions? We would love to be able to give you a shout out. It's absolutely free. Just send an email to info@ahoradio.org. Hey, we've got great music for you this hour from Rao Alejandro, Soul Asylum, one of my favorites, Jackson Brown, Ray, Rihanna, Yandel, Olivia Dean. It's going to be such a great hour of music. Plus, we have some artists that we haven't mentioned and your requests at the end of the hour. Right now, we've got Taylor Swift with Mine on Z89.3 and 101.5 HD3 Phoenix.

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0: 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Here's your forecast for Ajo.
1: For Friday, sunny skies with a high near 95. Tonight, clear skies, low right around 65. Saturday, sunny with a high near 93. Saturday night, clear skies, low right around 62. Sunday, sunny and cooler with a high near 86. Currently in Ajo, it's 90 degrees.
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2: 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Located at 811 North Highway 85 in Ajo. Karaoke Friday nights at 9 p.m. The Choo Choo on Highway 85 in Ajo.
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Small Town, Big Radio, Z89.3. That was Yandel. This is Brenda, hanging out with you on this fabulous, fabulous, fabulous Friday. Hey, are you a Rocky Pointer just passing through on your way to the beach? 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And we consider ourselves foodies here. We've got a lot of great restaurants to eat at, a lot of great places to get a cup of coffee. Definitely check them out. Hey, do you have a request? 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

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Back in the 1990s, we said, been there, done that. And we also loved angry and sad music that rocked. 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

0: Z89.3, we just heard from Bailey Zimmerman with Chevy Silverado. This is Brenda here with you until 12 o'clock today on this fabulous Friday. We've got some of your requests coming up before the end of the hour, and make sure you check out our Facebook page, Aho Radio, and our website page, ahoradio.org. 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

Z89.3, that was Megan Maroney with Beautiful Things. Good morning. This is Brenda here with you until 12 o'clock today on this fabulous, fabulous, fabulous Friday. Hey, we've been playing great music for you. This hour, we have even more great music from CNCO, Crystal Waters, Van Halen, Jesse Murph, Colby Calais. It's going to be a great hour of music. Plus, we have your requests at the end of the hour. Right now, we've got Sam Smith and Stay With Me on Z89.3 and 101.5 HD3 Phoenix. 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
1: Here's your forecast for Ajo.
2: For Friday, sunny skies with a high near 95. Tonight, clear skies, low right around 65. Saturday, sunny with a high near 93. Saturday night, clear skies, low right around 62. Sunday, sunny and cooler with a high near 86. Currently in Ajo, it's 91 degrees.
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We just heard from Andre Cepeda. This is Brenda hanging out with you on this fabulous Friday. 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

Z89.3, that was Marshmello with Leave Before You Love Me. I'm Brenda here with you on this fabulous Friday. I'm getting ready to head on out of here. Sean White is up next at noon with the Depot Diner. He's got your classic hits and throwbacks for your lunch, and I'm going to be back with you tomorrow morning at 10 a.m. I'm going to leave you right now with Empire of the Sun and Walking on a Dream on Z89.3 and 101.5 HD3 Phoenix. 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

0: rest of the story. Neil Williamson was 15 years young. He was already the town's premier practical joker, and practically nobody knew it. After the custodian discovered a cow in the high school corridor one morning, students laughed aloud and teachers behind cupped hands. But nobody suspected the artful smuggler was Neil. And when motorists began reporting a hideous creature lurking in the lonesome woods by night out along the Iron City cutoff, hearers were variously skeptical and fearful, but nobody suspected the creature was Neil. The latter was Neil's favorite of his innumerable, sometimes elaborate pranks, partly because it had been conceived so spontaneously. Smitten by small-town boredom one evening, the boy had waited until his parents were asleep to swipe the family Ford. With no permission nor even a license to drive, Neil cruised the local back roads. Then he remembered the ancient sun-bleached cow's skull that he had once found in the back seat of the car. Big old skull with big old horns intact. Anyway, Neil got this idea. He would stand up along the roadside with his long black coat pulled up covering his head and the huge horned skull held high above it, and thus attired, he would wait for somebody to drive down the road, catch a glimpse of him in the headlights, and then he would dash off into the woods. Well, that he did. And sure enough, the next day the word spread like foxfire. Margaret Teague had been driving home from her county hospital job late the night before, had seen a horrible hairy monster, she said, with a massive head and horns and long sharp teeth, she said. A common animal of some kind, somebody later suggested. Oh no, insisted Margaret, it walked upright like a man. And when her car ran into a roadside ditch and got stuck there for a moment, she exclaimed, quote, I just knowed the booger had me for sure. Well, you can imagine how inspired was Neil Williamson upon learning of the local commotion that he had caused. And so began the haunting of that lonely stretch of road, a series of monstrous appearances which lasted all that spring. At least 8 nighttime travelers swore that they had seen the creature. And then one night, with summer approaching, Neil, costumed as usual, was preparing to frighten the next victim. When around the bend roared a pickup truck with a searchlight mounted on the fender, and before the teenage prankster realized what was happening, rifle shots rang out. Neil turned, he ran as fast as he could into the woods, but the searchlight kept sweeping through the trees, and the guns kept blazing away, and the bullets were singing over his head. And by the time Neil had scrambled across a pasture and stumbled into a barbed wire fence, the countryside at long last was dark and quiet once more. Oh, you can bet that was the last anybody ever saw of the creature which denizens of Calhoun County, Alabama, have revived around campfires ever since. For once upon a Halloween come early, in the spring of 1969, there was a beast born of boredom that made statewide and then national news as the Chocoloco Monster. The Chocoloco Monster. For decades, an impenetrable mystery. Then 32 years later, now, the culprit confesses the rest of the story.
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2: For Friday, sunny skies with a high near 95. Tonight, clear skies, low right around 65. Saturday, sunny with a high near 93. Saturday night, clear skies, low right around 62. Sunday, sunny and cooler with a high near 86. Currently in Ajo, it's 93 degrees.
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4: 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Karaoke Friday nights at 9 p.m. The Choo Choo on Highway 85 in Ajo.
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Also got Bonnie Tyler. Got Lighter Shade of Brown. 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Right now it's REM, Radio Free Europe. 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

She was living in a single room with three other individuals. One of them was a male, and the other two? Well, the other two were females. God only knows what they were up to in there. And furthermore, Susan, I wouldn't be the least bit surprised to learn that all four of them habitually smoke marijuana cigarettes. Reefers.

Z89.3 Depot Diner, Yarborough and Peoples. Don't stop the music. Before that, Sublime and Smoke Two Joints. BK, that's for you, my friend. Stone Temple Pilots, Big Empty from 1994 in that set as well. Sean White hanging out with you. 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Check it out. I think you will love it. Love it. Here's Bonnie Tyler holding out for a hero, taking you back to 1984. It's the Depot Diner. 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

say goodbye in that set as well. Sean White hanging out with you. Classic hits and throwbacks for your lunch on this TGI Fri-yay. Hope your Fri-yay is going fantastic. And you know, if you're looking for something to do tonight here in the Ajo area, well, there's always karaoke over at the Choo Choo Club. Starts at 9 p.m. and it goes until like 1 a.m., I do believe. 1 or 2. I think it's 1. But it could be 2. Anyway, karaoke tonight at the Choo Choo Club on Highway 85. And you know what? A little birdie told me that Roger Klein from Roger Klein and the Peacemakers just might be becoming a member of the Choo Choo Club. Believe it or not, but that's what I hear. You know how rumors go. And I also hear that there might be an interview coming up here soon with Roger Klein and that on Z89.3. Again, that's just a little birdie. I don't know. You know how rumors go. You know how rumors go. I don't want to start any rumors. Okay, maybe I do. But anyway, there you go. Anyway, karaoke tonight, 9 o'clock, over at the Choo Choo Club. Here's Naughty by Nature, Hip Hop Hooray! 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

Z89.3 Depot Diner Spandau Ballet and Gold from 1984. All right, Sean White getting ready to head on out of here. Hope you have an amazing TGI Friday. There you go. If you're traveling around, please travel safely. Remember, speed limits in Ajo, Y, Sonoyta, Rocky Point, your mom's house, your grandma's driveway. All strictly enforced, okay? Strictly enforced. And, you know, you got to watch yourself in between the areas too, okay? Because, you know, the highway's crazy. The highways are very, very crazy. And I understand get a little impatient. I mean, I get that way too every now and then, especially when you, it always seems to be, CRV. Anytime you're behind a CRV, I guarantee you that whoever's driving barely can see the road and they're doing like 10 under the speed limit. I get it. It's frustrating. Just be careful when you pass them, okay? Be very, very careful. You want to give yourself plenty of room, okay? Plenty of room when you're passing that slow, slow CRV with great grandma sitting there barely able to, push on the gas pedal, okay? So just be careful. All right, going to leave you with Belle Biv DeVoe. It's Do Me. It's the Depot Diner Classic Hits and Throwbacks for your lunch. 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

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Happy Friday afternoon, everybody. Bo Johnson along with you guys. Coming up for you this hour, Bon Jovi, A Flock of Seagulls, and Huntrix. 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
1: Here's your forecast for Ajo.
2: For Friday, sunny skies with a high near 95. Tonight, clear skies, low right around 65. Saturday, sunny with a high near 93. Saturday night, clear skies, low right around 62. Sunday, sunny and cooler with a high near 86. Currently in Ajo, it's 95 degrees.
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5: 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Open Tuesday through Saturday at 11 a.m. 520-387-8692. Tacos El Tarasco on Highway 85 in Ajo.
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Demi Lovato for you right there. Bo Johnson along with you guys. 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

0: From the Desert Diamond Casino Y Weather Center, here's your forecast for Ajo.
1: For Friday, sunny skies with a high near 95. Tonight, clear skies, low right around 65. Saturday, sunny with a high near 93. Saturday night, clear skies, low right around 62. Sunday, sunny and cooler with a high near 86. Currently in Ajo, it's 94 degrees.
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Bo Johnson along with you guys for your Friday afternoon drive. If you are heading down to Rocky Point, to Puerto Penasco here for the weekend, something very cool that you can do is stop and see our friends at the Why Not Travel Store. 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
3: From Feature Story News in Washington, I'm Nick Harper. The US-China summit in Beijing has ended with a note of stability, despite few details of progress on trade deals. US President Donald Trump has called it an incredible visit, but tensions clearly remain over the issues of tariffs and Taiwan. Ever since Laura Westbrook has more from Hong Kong.
4: Earlier, the two leaders went to the Zhongnanhai Leaders Compound in the heart of Beijing, and President Xi took Donald Trump on a stroll through the compound, a much more intimate setting than the pomp and pageantry that we saw on Thursday. And President Xi has said that the trip, he's called it historic. He said that it's a milestone and a landmark trip. And he also wanted to highlight the new constructive strategic relationship that they had agreed to. China's foreign ministry, they've said that both sides have reached common understandings and that the interactions between the two presidents have injected much-needed stability and certainty in the world.
3: Following his state visit to China, President Trump has now refocused on one of his key passions, real estate development, making a new announcement on the location of another project in Washington, D.C., as FSN's Mitch McCann reports.
5: As he departed Beijing, President Trump was back on Truth Social, where he posted a photo walking alongside President Xi, saying that China has a ballroom and so should the USA, adding that he expects the scheduled opening in Washington to take place in September 2028. Despite legal challenges, the ballroom continues to be built next to the White House. The president, meanwhile, says a separate project called the National Garden of American Heroes will be located at Washington's West Potomac Park, where he says a magnificent exhibition of statues will be placed. In another post, Mr. Trump praised a golden statue of himself that has been placed at his resort near Miami.
3: The United States is cancelling plans to deploy more than 4,000 troops to Poland. The move has come as a surprise for both U.S. defense personnel and America's allies. It follows news that Washington is also withdrawing thousands of soldiers from Germany. Ever since William Denslow has more from Brussels.
6: The decision has been made despite much of the brigade's equipment reportedly having been already shipped. The move will nearly halve the US's combat power in Poland, and one member of the US Senate Foreign Relations Committee says it's not clear why the move was made. NATO has downplayed the impact of the decision, saying that the military alliance will continue to maintain a strong presence along its eastern flank with Russia. This comes after the US announced it was pulling 5,000 troops out of Germany, following a spat between Chancellor Friedrich Merz and US President Donald Trump over the Iran conflict.
3: From bureaus worldwide, this is FSN.
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0: From the Desert Diamond Casino Y Weather Center, here's your forecast for Aho.
8: For Friday, sunny skies with a high near 95. Tonight, clear skies, low right around 65. Saturday, sunny with a high near 93. Saturday night, clear skies, low right around 62. Sunday, sunny and cooler with a high near 86. Currently in Aho, it's 96 degrees.
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9: 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Located at 811 North Highway 85 in Aho. Karaoke Friday nights at 9 p.m. The Choo Choo on Highway 85 in Aho.
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Started off the 3 o'clock hour musically on our TGI Friday. Coming up for you this hour, we got Maroon 5. Also got Kylie Minogue, Bad Bunny on the way as well. Right now, it's Jane, it's Makiba. 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

0: 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That was
1: Ricardo Arjona, Apenas.
0: And we heard from Morgan Wallen and Wasted on You. Sean and
1: Rebecca J.
0: Along with you on this TGI Friday.
1: Yeah, exactly.
0: You know, I've worked retail. You have too. You've worked retail. You know, you've worked Walmart. More in the deli department, but you know, still, you deal with customers.
1: I deal with customers now.
0: Yeah, no, that is true. And a lot of times the customer is stupid. I'm not saying you're saying that the customers that you deal with are stupid. But, you know, trying to deal with people sometimes is not an easy job.
1: I know.
0: I mean, I did it for decades.
1: Mm-hmm.
0: I did it for decades. And, you know, Karens were everywhere. And Kins. You know, people that just, no matter what, they just came in just with attitude.
1: Mm-hmm.
0: You know?
1: Mm-hmm.
0: And, you know, sometimes people have ulterior motives. They want to try to scam you and stuff like that as well. And a Twitter thread has collected store workers' ridiculous requests from customers. Okay? Ridiculous requests. So here's a few. I had somebody return a fully consumed rotisserie turkey.
1: Oh, Lord.
0: They said it was dry. So they wanted their money back.
1: Wow.
0: And it was so dry, they ate it all. You know, it's like, come on. You ate the entire rotisserie
1: turkey. So what did they bring? Like the empty bag? Probably
0: the bones.
1: Wow.
0: Yeah, it was fully consumed.
1: That's crazy.
0: You know, it was really dry.
1: And I know what I like to use. Sometimes I return stuff, but not that's like, wow.
0: Right. You know, after a few bites, you know, hey, this isn't good. You know, whatever. But or even in restaurants, you know, I'd have people go, oh, yeah, these pizzas were horrible. There's nothing left. Yeah, it was just, it wasn't good. But there's nothing left.
1: Oh, they say everybody got sick. Okay.
0: Oh, yeah. They'll sit there and say, yeah, that's always, yeah, everybody got sick. Yeah. Okay. Here's another one. Customer's child is doing a project on dinosaurs. Customer cannot believe we don't have a single book with actual photographs of real dinosaurs.
1: Wow.
0: Now that is somebody that's very low IQ. Really, you want pictures of real dinosaurs?
1: Dinosaurs aren't even real.
0: Well, they were real millions of years ago, but it's not like they had cameras.
1: Right.
0: You know, they weren't sitting there taking selfies and then they left the phone devices around for humans to find to get that real picture.
1: Wow.
0: You know?
1: I cannot believe that you didn't have a real picture of dinosaurs.
0: You know, go watch the old TV series Dinosaurs. Okay? I'm the baby. There you go. That's about as real as you're going to get. Oh, my gosh. While working at a bakery, my friend was asked to put a loaf of sliced bread into the oven to bake it back into a single loaf. Oh, my God.
1: What?
0: While working at a bakery.
1: Yes.
0: My friend was asked to put a loaf of sliced bread into the oven to bake it back into a single loaf.
1: How is that even happening?
0: You can't.
1: You can't. And when it's cut, it's cut.
0: It's cut, it's cut. That's right.
1: And then you put glue on it and put
0: it. Right? Maybe put some frosting in between them. I don't know. I used to work at an outdoor tennis court. A man would always call me to ask if it was raining. Look outside, dude.
1: Yeah, look outside.
0: A dude in a truck came through the Krispy Kreme drive-thru. He bought a single donut hole, just a single donut hole, then pulled the truck forward so I could feed it to his dog in the back of the truck.
1: Oh, my God.
0: That's kind of cute, though.
1: Yeah, it is.
0: He'd bring his dog, you know, in the back of the truck. And, you know, that one I would find kind of cute.
1: If one you're not busy, donut busy.
0: Hole. Right.
1: You're like,
0: but here, you know, I'm going to pull that. Just give it to my dog. I bet you that dog loved those trips. I work at a pet store. A customer called and had me pick out dog toys and squeak each one until he heard the right one.
1: Oh, my God.
0: He wanted to hear the right one over the phone.
1: Oh,
0: my gosh.
1: Wow. A
0: couple of more here. Woman used to come in and order a Diet Coke with one ice cube, exactly 1 inch square on all sides. Last one here. I used to bus tables at the most prestigious restaurant in New Haven. A well-known artist's wife would have us fold 3 tablecloths and position them around her butt for a better fit at the table.
2: Wow.
0: That's crazy. There you go. Some ridiculous requests.
1: What is the most ridiculous customers. Request that you ever had or customers when you used to work in
0: Oh my
1: retail?
0: Gosh.
1: That's something that you're going to be, that you cannot forget it.
0: Oh, well, apparently I have.
1: Oh, yeah, okay.
0: You know, so I just.
1: Too many to remember?
0: Well, I know what ridiculous request I used to make. When I was a kid, I would call pizza restaurants and they'd ask what kind of crust I want. I said, none. And we were trying to order pizza with no crust. Yeah, no, just sauce, cheese, toppings, that's it. No crust.
1: Just stick to the plate.
0: I guess. I don't know. They knew we were pranking, so then they hung. So anyway, here's Kylie Minogue and Can't Get You Out of My Head. It's Z89.3 101.5 HD3 Phoenix.

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0: Go. 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
1: Yami Saftier, querida Jo.
0: Easy for you to say, huh?
1: I know.
0: Uh-huh. Shawnee.
1: Rebecca J.
0: Along with you. All right, time now for our Extreme Trivia Challenge. This is where I ask Rebecca J three survey questions, give her some hinty hints. With more hinty hints, see if you can come up with the answers right here in my oho, in front of my ohos. You have five right here on my ohos. That would hurt. Get a paper cut on those. You got five correct for the week so far, so it's been a rough one for you, but let's see what happens here.
1: Ruff.
0: Yep. Question numero uno. Almost a quarter of us have one of these in our home. What is it? Almost a quarter of us have one of these in our home. What is it? We don't have enough of these to have one of these in our home, so we've never had one of these in our homes, but my mom had these, like, at least two of these that she had just because she was a little bit on the hoarder side, but she had two of these. But almost a quarter of us have one of these in our home, and what is it?
1: It's he's where in the house?
0: It's in the house.
1: Where?
0: In the house. It's just in the house. Again, none of our houses, we have never had one of these. But my mom, because she was kind of a hoarder, she had two of these. And she had three total. But didn't matter because she had two of these.
1: I don't know.
0: You don't know?
1: No, I've only been in your mom's house like once. So well, I don't know.
0: One time's memorable. Anyway.
1: I don't remember.
0: Almost a quarter of us have a room we don't use because of clutter.
1: Okay.
0: That's right.
1: True that.
0: We've never had a room that is so cluttered that we can't use it.
1: I hope not. That we never have one of those.
0: That's right. Now, we've had a room full of different things, but we can use the room.
1: Yes.
0: My mom had two full bedrooms that you could barely open the door.

0: control.
1: Then you would have to climb over things. Her whole house wasn't hoarded, just those two rooms.
0: Just those two rooms, yeah.
1: And her attic.
0: I remember that.
1: And her attic and her storage shed. Yeah. All right. Question numero dos. Nearly all of us have about 24 of these in our home. What are they? Nearly all of us have about 24 of these in our home. What are they? I don't think we have 24. But these are something that you definitely save because you usually reuse them. We keep the ones that we do have in the closet out in the hallway because you never know when you're going to need one of these.
0: Boxes? Empty boxes?
1: No. Nearly all of us have 24 gift bags in our home.
0: Oh, okay.
1: And we're given gift bags, and then we turn around and re-gift the gift bag.
0: Yeah.
1: It's nice.
0: That's recycling.
1: I mean, I like when they came up with the gift bag was fantastic. So much easier than wrapping.
0: Saving the world one bag at a time.
1: One bag at a time. That's right.
0: I have a customer that she always said that. No, I don't need a bag. Saving the world one bag at a time.
1: One bag at a time. Exactly. About 500,000 Americans do not have this common item in their home. What is it? Really? Still? Must be out in the backwoods of Mississippi. But about 500,000 Americans do not have this common item in their home. What is it? I mean, you kind of need this in your house. We have two of them. And kind of good in the case, you need to use one and then I need to use one at the same time. It's good to have this in your home. Very common. It's like a number one thing you're going to find in your home. You know, you need this. You have to have this in your home for the most part. And eventually we'll put one in the casita because it's going to be a necessity down the road.
0: A couch?
1: No, not a couch. I don't know, 500,000. Well, maybe more than 500,000 Americans don't have a couch, but about 500,000 Americans do not have a toilet.
0: Oh,
1: in their home.
0: What?
1: Yeah, I know. That's why I said in the backwoods of Mississippi.
0: How are you not going to have a toilet?
1: Maybe you have to go outside to the outhouse. Maybe there's a lot of cabins out in the woods. We've watched the Madison.
0: Wow.
1: They didn't have a toilet. They had to go out to the thing with a wasp's nest in it.
0: Yeah, but you're talking about in the middle of nowhere.
1: Exactly.
0: By the lake.
1: So maybe there's, 500,000 homes that are out in the middle of nowhere where, they use an outhouse.
0: Wow.
1: Well, kind of crazy. All right. You got five. Wow. You still stuck with five for the week.
0: Wow. That's bad.
1: Yeah, that is pretty bad. Anyway, we'll move along. Come on, I won't rub that in your face. There you go. All right, here is the weekend. Woohoo, that's coming up.
0: Yay.
1: I feel it coming. Woohoo,
0: yeah,
1: yes, it
0: too.
1: Is. Featuring Daft Punk. It's Z893 1015 HD3 Phoenix.
0: Yeah.

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3: From Feature Story News in Washington, I'm Nick Harper. The US-China summit in Beijing has ended with a note of stability, despite few details of progress on trade deals. US President Donald Trump has called it an incredible visit, but tensions clearly remain over the issues of tariffs and Taiwan. Evanston's Laura Westbrook has more from Hong Kong.
4: Earlier, the two leaders went to the Zhongnanhai Leaders Compound in the heart of Beijing, and President Xi took Donald Trump on a stroll through the compound, a much more intimate setting than the pomp and pageantry that we saw on Thursday. And President Xi has said that the trip, he's called it historic. He said that it's a milestone and a landmark trip. And he also wanted to highlight the new constructive strategic relationship that they had agreed to. China's foreign ministry, they've said that both sides have reached common understandings and that the interactions between the two presidents have injected much-needed stability and certainty in the world.
3: Following his state visit to China, President Trump has now refocused on one of his key passions, real estate development, making a new announcement on the location of another project in Washington, D.C., as FSN's Mitch McCann reports.
5: As he departed Beijing, President Trump was back on Truth Social, where he posted a photo walking alongside President Xi, saying that China has a ballroom and so should the USA, adding that he expects the scheduled opening in Washington to take place in September 2028. Despite legal challenges, the ballroom continues to be built next to the White House. The president, meanwhile, says a separate project called the National Garden of American Heroes will be located at Washington's West Potomac Park, where he says a magnificent exhibition of statues will be placed. In another post, Mr. Trump praised a golden statue of himself that has been placed at his resort near Miami.
3: The United States is cancelling plans to deploy more than 4,000 troops to Poland. The move has come as a surprise for both U.S. defense personnel and America's allies. It follows news that Washington is also withdrawing thousands of soldiers from Germany. Ever since William Denslow has more from Brussels.
6: The decision has been made despite much of the brigade's equipment reportedly having been already shipped. The move will nearly halve the US's combat power in Poland, and one member of the US Senate Foreign Relations Committee says it's not clear why the move was made. NATO has downplayed the impact of the decision, saying that the military alliance will continue to maintain a strong presence along its eastern flank with Russia. This comes after the US announced it was pulling 5,000 troops out of Germany, following a spat between Chancellor Friedrich Merz and US President Donald Trump over the Iran conflict.
3: From bureaus worldwide, this is FSN.
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1: here's your forecast for Ajo.
8: For Friday, sunny skies with a high near 95. Tonight, clear skies, low right around 65. Saturday, sunny with a high near 93. Saturday night, clear skies, low right around 62. Sunday, sunny and cooler with a high near 86. Currently in Ajo, it's 96 degrees.
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2: 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Open Tuesday through Saturday at 11 a.m. 520-387-8692. Tacos El Tarasco on Highway 85 in Ajo.
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0: Small Town Big Radio Z 89.3. Alex Warren, Ordinary, started off the 4 o'clock hour musically on our TGI Friday. Coming up for you this hour, got Charlie Puth, Cardi B, also got Juliana on the way as well, so stick around for all of that. Rebecca J, she'll be joining me later on this hour as well. Right now, it's Billie Eilish. Everything I wanted and everything we want is for her to stop with the opinions. There you go. just be an artist. Just be a music artist. There you go. Anyway, it's Z 89.3 101.5 HD3 Phoenix.
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1: Mana, Lluvia al Corazón.
0: And we heard from Smash Mouth, and I'm a Believer, Sean Ann.
1: Rebecca J.
0: Along with you. On this wonderful, wonderful TGI Fri-Yay. Happy Fri-Yay to you and yours. You know, when you're an employee and you have to do... sometimes employees have business cards and you need to do an expense report, right?
1: Mm-hmm.
0: So every time you use that business card, if you're a sales rep or whatever, you know, you use the business card, you need to have an expense report and show what it is you're purchasing. Mm-hmm. And normally a reason why,
1: yeah.
0: You know? Company reps turn in receipts for travel and expenses as a part of their job. But if you work for minimum wage, you don't have one of those cards, right? That's, you know, I did for a few years at my work, I had a company card, but they took it away from non-essential employees. I'm like, really? Am I really non-essential? Anyway, from the website Accounting Today, here are some of the interesting expense awards from Oversight Systems, which develops software to check for these kind of things. So this is interesting expenses, okay? We'll start with number 8. One employee expensed several doomsday prepper books with titles like Your Home Fallout Shelter, How to Ensure Your Family's Health and Survival in a Nuclear Incident, Nuclear War Survival Skills, and The Prepper's Water Survival Guide, Harvest, Treat, and Store Your Most Vital Resources. Well, that's interesting. Why would you be expensing that? Anyway, an employee explained expensing a bottle of wine as a snack.
1: Damn.
0: By saying, I wanted to save the company money by not having wine at dinner, even though her receipt showed that she still had wine with her dinner. The wine was a snack.
1: Wow.
0: Oh, my goodness. Number 6. An employee at a medical technology company kept submitting the same doctored receipt for a parking lot that no longer existed.
1: Wow.
0: See, that's bad. That's bad when you're doing that. One employee charged a $699 Traeger grill as a business expense. Why would you need a grill like that? Oh, I know why. You needed it for your house. A guy altered receipts to list his cigarette purchases as fuel.
1: Oh, wow.
0: Oh, see, that is just 100%
1: wrong. Some people,
0: wrong.
1: I think that they just see the, Well, you had to bring the receipt, so they're going to see what you
0: Well, you gotta got to do, but normally you're sending them off to corporate, so you're scanning them.
1: Wow.
0: So, yeah. One employee decided her eyelash extension qualified as a business expense.
1: Of course.
0: And charged the $69 purchase to her company.
1: Yeah, you need to look pretty.
0: Yeah, that's you don't need those extensions.
1: Yeah, you do.
0: Well, you do, but you don't. Not for a business expense. One employee expensed $99,000 worth of Lenovo computers. He was using the corporate discount to buy computers at a steep discount and then sell them for a big profit. Wow.
1: Wow.
0: And number 1, a sales rep expensed a sport bra from Lululemon as a client gift. The client and the sales rep went together to a yoga class, which was also expensed to the company. Uh-huh.
1: Unbelievable.
0: Sure. And there you go. Unusual business expenses. Here's Cardi B and Safe. It's Z89.3 101.5 HD3.

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1: Juliana, El Achantado.
0: And we heard from Third Eye Blind and Jumper. Sean in.
1: Rebecca J.
0: Along with you. All right, time to play One Must Go.
1: Yay.
0: Yeah, yeah. So I got a couple of One Must Goes here that I got to get to ask Rebecca J. One Must Go. All right, you ready?
1: Yes, sir.
0: Okay, family, friends, or romantic partner?
1: Oh.
0: Family, friends, or romantic partner? I know one you better not say.
1: Family, friends, or romantic partner?
0: Uh-huh.
1: What was the friends?
0: Friends?
1: Yeah, I don't have too many friends anyway, so that's why they can all go.
0: Really? Okay.
1: I mean, family is family. I cannot get rid of my family, right. Even if I want to.
0: Right. Well, right. I mean, I can't.

0: problem. The problem is, like, even if you want to, you cannot get rid of me. How about that?
1: Well, of course. I mean, I wouldn't die. I wouldn't want to get rid of you. We're in this together.
0: Uh-huh.
1: Through thick and thin.
0: Mm.
1: Till death do us part.
0: Okay.
1: All right. Let's see here. I had another one. One must go. Past memories, present experiences, or future dreams?
0: I would say past memories because I don't remember much of my past memories anyway.
1: Well, you know, that's true. You know, in your case, that is the truth. You know, what did we have for dinner last night?
0: I make the pot roast.
1: The pot roast?
0: Yeah.
1: No, that was two nights ago. Last night we had hamburgers.
0: Oh, hamburgers. Okay.
1: Yeah, see? You already forgot.
0: There you are. I already forgot, so they can go.
1: Yeah, well, you know, it all kind of blends together anyway, doesn't it? let's see. Past memories, present experiences, or future dreams? Well, you kind of have to have future dreams in order to keep going.
0: Yeah.
1: And things that you're working for the future. You can't just go through life, you know.
0: And past, you learn from the past. I mean, you.
1: Yeah.
0: You are the way you are right now because of your past.
1: Because of your past. And I remember a lot from my past. Yeah, I don't know how accurate it is. I've probably changed a lot of those memories in my own brain.
0: True.
1: But, yeah.
0: Okay, pick one.
1: Future dreams, I guess.
0: Future dreams.
1: Yeah, I just you know, we're here in Ajo on the radio. I mean, I don't need any more dreams. There you go. It's too much work. And all these dreams and stuff.
0: Okay.
1: And then it turns into nightmares.
0: I would keep that in mind.
1: Yeah, well, I'm just saying. And plus, I'm married to you. I don't need to dream of anything else. I've got everything I need right here, right now.
0: No, just go on.
1: That's right. Yeah, I like that. All right, let's move along. You're the Police, and Every Breath You Take, taking you back to 1983 at Z893-1015 HD3 Phoenix.

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3: From Feature Story News in Washington, I'm Nick Harper. The US-China summit in Beijing has ended with a note of stability, despite few details of progress on trade deals. US President Donald Trump has called it an incredible visit, but tensions clearly remain over the issues of tariffs and Taiwan. Evsen's Laura Westbrook has more from Hong Kong.
4: Earlier, the two leaders went to the Zhongnanhai Leaders Compound in the heart of Beijing, and President Xi took Donald Trump on a stroll through the compound, a much more intimate setting than the pomp and pageantry that we saw on Thursday. And President Xi has said that the trip, he's called it historic. He said that it's a milestone and a landmark trip. And he also wanted to highlight the new constructive strategic relationship that they had agreed to